0: I'm Chris Allen. 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
2: Mostly cloudy tonight with scattered thunderstorms and a low in the mid-60s. Scattered thunderstorms and showers continue tomorrow with a high in the upper 70s. Then Sunday, showers, scattered thunderstorms. It's going to be humid on Sunday with a high in the mid-70s.
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1: ABC News, I'm Dave Packard. President Trump announced last night his new Board of Peace has struck a deal with the negotiators in Gaza and Israel. Aides say the plan is for Israel to withdraw from Gaza and for Hamas to disarm and turn over power in Gaza to what's described as a new technocratic apolitical government. President Trump chiming in on that massive cyber attack targeting dozens of water facilities in Minnesota, going against his own intelligence officials who suggest Iran could be responsible, and instead,
2: I would blame it on Minnesota and the governor, the corrupt governor of Minnesota. They like to say, oh, it's Iran. Iran should be so lucky. Iran's got bigger problems than worrying about Minnesota.
1: Minnesota's governor, of course, Tim Walz. The Department of Justice is asking to dismiss the criminal case against Olympian David Hearn over damage to the Lincoln Memorial reflecting pool, admitting that the damage was actually caused by the government's contractor leading the project. This is ABC News.
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5: Mostly cloudy tonight with scattered thunderstorms and a low in the mid-60s. Scattered thunderstorms and showers continue tomorrow with a high in the upper 70s. Then Sunday, showers, scattered thunderstorms. It's going to be humid on Sunday with a high in the mid-70s.
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1: This is the KI forecast from the McCool's Flooring Weather Center.
0: Mostly cloudy tonight with scattered thunderstorms and a low in the mid-60s. Scattered thunderstorms and showers continue tomorrow with a high in the upper 70s. Then Sunday, showers, scattered thunderstorms. It's going to be humid on Sunday with a high in the mid-70s.
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2: He's a ranch hand in a pinch, man. 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
1: This is the KI forecast from the McCool's Flooring Weather Center.
2: Mostly cloudy tonight with scattered thunderstorms and a low in the mid-60s. Scattered thunderstorms and showers continue tomorrow with a high in the upper 70s. Then Sunday, showers, scattered thunderstorms. It's going to be humid on Sunday with a high in the mid-70s.
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1: ABC News, I'm Dave Packer. It's been 6 months since Nancy Guthrie was abducted by her home near Tucson, Arizona. Now the Pima County Sheriff's Department is sharing details in those ransom notes.
2: Both notes contain the same Bitcoin address, and the author also claimed to know details from Nancy Guthrie's house, saying her white smartwatch was left at the foot of the bed and a backyard floodlight was destroyed. Investigators tell us those details are accurate. And the sheriff says labs across the country are working to untangle a mixed sample of DNA from as many as four people, and they're not giving up trying to trace those notes.
1: ABC's Aaron Katursky. President Trump saying U.S. negotiators have reached a deal with Hamas to lay down its weapons and relinquish its control over Gaza. This as long as Israel withdraws from the Strip. New York's attorney general suing the online betting platform Kalshi. Letitia James calling for the company to be taxed and regulated like licensed gambling. This is ABC News.
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5: Mostly cloudy tonight with scattered thunderstorms and a low in the mid-60s. Scattered thunderstorms and showers continue tomorrow with a high in the upper 70s. Then Sunday, showers, scattered thunderstorms. It's going to be humid on Sunday with a high in the mid-70s.
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0: say so. 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
1: This is the KI forecast from the McCool's Flooring Weather Center.
0: Mostly cloudy tonight with scattered thunderstorms and a low in the mid-60s. Scattered thunderstorms and showers continue tomorrow with a high in the upper 70s. Then Sunday, showers, scattered thunderstorms. It's going to be humid on Sunday with a high in the mid-70s.
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1: ABC News, I'm Dave Packer. Two U.S. officials say President Trump's weighing a round of intense strikes on energy targets in Iran that could begin as soon as this weekend. Another source says the potential strikes had been discussed with Israeli officials. In California, Marine Corps investigators at the site of an aircraft mishap that occurred today near the Miramar base.
2: It appears the Marine F-35 stealth fighter was on approach to the runway when it crashed, according to a source familiar with the incident. The pilot ejected safely and is in stable condition with non-life-threatening injuries.
1: Thousands of migrants are trying to break into an African peninsula under Spanish control. People swimming around barriers, pushing through the fence. Madrid is blaming smuggling networks. The Justice Department moved to dismiss the criminal case against Olympian David Hearn, who is alleged to have vandalized the Lincoln Memorial reflecting pool. The DOJ acknowledging the damage to the pool was the result of flawed installation by the contractor. This is ABC News.
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5: Mostly cloudy tonight with scattered thunderstorms and a low in the mid-60s. Scattered thunderstorms and showers continue tomorrow with a high in the upper 70s. Then Sunday, showers, scattered thunderstorms. It's going to be humid on Sunday with a high in the mid-70s.
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2: Mostly cloudy tonight with scattered thunderstorms and a low in the mid-60s. Scattered thunderstorms and showers continue tomorrow with a high in the upper 70s. Then Sunday, showers, scattered thunderstorms. It's going to be humid on Sunday with a high in the mid-70s.
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1: How often do you stop to wonder whether you should share something that's revealing, maybe even embarrassing, with a partner, a friend, or even your boss? In her new book called Revealing, The Underrated Power of Oversharing, behavioral scientist Leslie John says doing just that can help you deepen relationships that are vital to your life. We need people to trust us in order to get things like love, friendship, and career success. That's what she told us. When you make yourself vulnerable by revealing something sensitive, it does make other people trust you. In turn, when you ask someone to reveal something about themselves, showing that interest will generally lead someone to like you more. Why? Because people like to be asked about themselves, she says. It also signals that they are discriminating and choosy, but in a good way. I'm Dr. Sanjay Gupta, helping you live a better life.
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5: This is the KI forecast from the McCool's Flooring Weather Center.
6: Mostly cloudy tonight with scattered thunderstorms and a low in the mid-60s. Scattered thunderstorms and showers continue tomorrow with a high in the upper 70s. Then Sunday, showers, scattered thunderstorms. It's going to be humid on Sunday with a high in the mid-70s.
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1: ABC News, I'm Dave Packer. Two U.S. officials say President Trump's weighing a round of intense strikes on energy targets in Iran that could begin as soon as this weekend. Another source says the potential strikes had been discussed with Israeli officials. In California, Marine Corps investigators at the site of an aircraft mishap that occurred today near the Miramar base.
2: It appears the Marine F-35 stealth fighter was on approach to the runway when it crashed, according to a source familiar with the incident. The pilot ejected safely and is in stable condition with non-life-threatening injuries.
1: Thousands of migrants are trying to break into an African peninsula under Spanish control. People swimming around barriers, pushing through the fence. Madrid is blaming smuggling networks. The Justice Department moved to dismiss the criminal case against Olympian David Hearn, who is alleged to have vandalized the Lincoln Memorial reflecting pool. The DOJ acknowledging the damage to the pool was the result of flawed installation by the contractor. This is ABC News.
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5: A better life with Dr. Sanjay Gupta.
6: There are lots of things you can measure to get an idea of how healthy you are at any given moment. Temperature, heart rate, blood pressure, just to name a few. But how about how healthy you will be and how long you're likely to live? According to a new study out of the University at Buffalo, two simple strength tests are pretty accurate at predicting longevity in older women. One is hand grip strength, and the other is how quickly people can stand up from a seated position without using their arms. By the way, I remember interviewing former President Jimmy Carter when he was quite old and being really impressed how he just popped out of the chair without using his arms. Not a lot of older people can actually do that. But I think the message here is that maintaining strength as you age is going to help you perform everyday activities, but also help you avoid injury and stay independent. I'm Dr. Sanjay Gupta, helping you live a better life.
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8: Scattered showers and thunderstorms continue today with a high in the upper 70s and then more tonight with a low in the mid 60s and more showers and scattered thunderstorms on Sunday as well. It's going to be humid tomorrow with a high in the mid 70s. Monday's outlook, a slight chance of showers and a high in the upper 70s.
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0: Mail Call is a production of WWKI and includes advertising messages in the form of conversations, host endorsements, and recorded commercials paid for by sponsors heard during the show.
10: Good morning, everybody. Hello from Kokomo. I'm Tammy Lively along with J.R. Dennis. Back from vacation, we've got Nick Livingston
11: over
10: there.
11: Good morning.
10: Look who's here. We also have Marcus Bailey standing by with this crappy weekend forecast. Good morning.
12: Good intro.
13: What an intro.
12: Yeah, there you go. Take that.
10: Well, I mean, it really is. It's going to be wet this weekend.
13: It is. So here's the thing. I'm trying to be a little bit positive about it. We do need the rain.
10: Yeah.
13: You know, we're running dry. So I guess beggars can't be choosers. But yet, I mean, you're right. The timing stinks because it is on the weekend. I'll say this. We're going to have rain chances basically all weekend long, but I don't necessarily think it's going to rain like every hour of the weekend. There's going to be some gaps. And so I'll kind of explain. So first off, today is good. No issues during the daytime hours until maybe around dinner time. If you have dinner plans or after, that's where you may run into a little bit of rain. So we'll be in the low to mid 80s today, kind of your standard late July weather, nothing, you know, special there. So what we have is this low that's going to be moving in from the plains, and it hits the brakes and parks itself over Illinois and Indiana for the next 3 days, essentially. And so while that's kind of just spinning around, it's going to eject all of this energy and squeeze out a lot of this moisture. So we're going to get bands of rain setting up this evening. I think the heaviest rain that we will see over the next, let's call it, 2.5-3 days, would be overnight tonight and early tomorrow morning. I think that's where you're going to have the best chance for widespread rain, potentially some heavy rain, steady showers, maybe a few rumbles of thunder. Now, once we get past that, you're going to have a warm front moving through, which right now I think maybe clears you guys and goes up toward the Michigan state line. And that's where the heaviest rainfall axis would be, is along that warm front. If that happens that way, which is that's kind of how we're seeing it, we'll be under the influence of that low, which still means we have rain chances. But I'd say once we get to lunchtime tomorrow and after, through the rest of the weekend, it's just on and off showers. So they're going to be spinning around this low. So you'll have a decent amount of coverage, but there's also going to be gaps in that. And so if you were planning stuff outside, and as long as you don't get too waterlogged from the overnight stuff or early tomorrow morning, you might be able to squeeze in some outdoor activities both Saturday and Sunday. You just have to have a little luck on your side. The concern for this weekend will be it's funny we mentioned that we need the rain, but flooding actually is a concern because mm-hmm. I think as a base, we easily could pick up an inch or two. And then for areas that get under several downpours, you could get 3, 4, 5-plus inches in a very short amount of time. Doesn't matter how dry you are.
12: Whoa.
13: That's way too much water in a short amount of time.
11: Yeah, that's
13: so
11: a lot.
13: That'll be in isolated areas. Hard to gauge exactly where we would get that. I definitely think along that warm front up north has a good chance for that. But anywhere underneath that low in central Indiana, if you get several of the downpours just, lucking right over your area, that's where you could get some of that. So that's kind of how the weekend plays out. And it's going to be a little cooler, upper 70s. And then once we get past that, next week looks pretty good. We might have a leftover shower to Monday or Tuesday. But I think we're back to average temperatures into the mid-80s for most of next week. We should start to dry out a little bit.
11: Well, there's only 8 weekends left in summer, right? So this one's going to be pretty much just kind of almost a wash. So,
12: well, like you said, my yard kind of needs it.
11: Yeah.
12: I haven't mowed in over a week,
11: sure.
12: And it still doesn't really need it. So I think I could use the rain.
13: I felt pretty good, JR. You'll appreciate this. That I 2 weeks ago, it'll be 2 weeks since I've mowed coming up this weekend, and I know that because I took pictures of my 2 older kids and I was teaching them how to mow the lawn.
12: Oh.
13: They were not thrilled. So now they think it's a thing that it's every 2 weeks. I'm like, oh, no. And I was like, this will be a weekly thing.
11: Mm-hmm.
13: You guys just got lucky and it's really dry. So
12: yeah, exactly.
13: They're hoping we don't get the rain because they kind of got lucky on that. But
11: yeah.
12: Well, I remember
13: I
12: that.
13: Sure enjoyed just kind of watching them. So it was great.
11: I bet.
12: Yeah, I remember that time last year in August when it got so dry, my grass was not only brown, but I could see it looked like a desert. It was
11: cracking
12: in the backyard and back there. I mean, I remember that. And I didn't have to mow for almost 3-4 weeks.
13: Oh yeah, it was real, and tumbleweeds were flying by your house too. Yeah,
12: that felt like it.
13: Yeah,
11: cowboys out on the range and all that. Hey,
13: it's interesting. We're not in a drought.
12: Yeah.
13: That's the funny thing. We're technically not in a drought, but it's just we've stacked so many dry days together now. It dries things out rather well, and we've been hot, and that kind of adds to it.
11: Right. Are your kiddos back in school?
13: Not yet. They start on Wednesday, so they'll have their open house actually over the weekend, find out all their teachers, all that fun stuff. And then back to school on Wednesday. So
11: I think that's
13: they're not excited.
11: That's
13: at all.
11: Basically, I think what we're doing is a lot of back to school next week. So I saw that there were some indie schools that started this week, which is just crazy.
13: Oh, a couple of school districts down by me, they started on Wednesday.
11: Yeah.
13: I was crazy. I was telling my kids and they're like, summer seems so short. And I'm like, buddy, I get it. Like,
12: mm-hmm.
13: When I was a kid living in Muncie, I didn't go. It was the week before Labor Day, I think, is when we started.
12: We had a full 3 months off when I was a kid.
11: Yeah.
12: Everybody
11: would
12: change. You didn't recognize some kids after the growth spurt. You're like, whoa, you look
13: different. Well, we were never in school when the state fair was in session.
11: Mm-hmm. Right.
13: That starts next Friday,
11: Yeah.
13: And so it's so weird having that kind of go on and everybody's back in school. So.
11: That's got to hurt the fair,
12: Oh, yeah.
13: Sure.
11: Everybody being back in school.
12: But now they have those different breaks throughout the year that we didn't have. We had Thanksgiving and Christmas.
13: Oh, sure.
12: And then now they get
13: a whole week off.
12: 2 weeks here, 2 weeks there, mm-hmm. fall break. And it's they break it up.
11: It's nutty.
12: And now, thank goodness, we didn't have e-learning at home because,
13: Oh, I would have done it. No way.
11: Well, listen, man, have a great weekend. Enjoy that last weekend with the kiddos before school starts, and we'll talk to you next week.
13: Will do. Thanks, guys. Have a good week. We'll talk to you next Friday.
11: Thanks, Marcus. Yeah. That's staff meteorologist and Channel 8 meteorologist Marcus Bailey joining us this morning, as he does every Friday morning. We need to say hi to Layla. She's here from Bonita Vista this morning. Good morning. How are you?
14: I'm good. How are you guys?
11: Doing good. The whole TGIF thing. I think everybody's very happy the weekend's here.
14: Definitely.
11: You guys have some big events coming up?
14: So we're actually launching a new event coming up in August. It's going to be our Community in Bloom event. So we're partnering with a ton of nonprofits in town. It's kind of going to be like a little fair, I would say. We're going to set up tables for all the nonprofits. We're going to get food trucks. We're going to have some activities with our clients, which is super fun and open to the community. It's a free event. You can go learn about all the different nonprofits in town, do some fun activities. We have a bunch of little pop-up shops, so that's going to be August 26th from 5 to 7 p.m. at our Crossing Building, which is 1221 South Plate Street. So, yeah, it'll be a fun event. We're excited. I think all the nonprofits in town are excited. I think it's just going to be a little fun end-of-summer activity fair, and yeah.
11: Well, good. That sounds like a really good idea. There's so many great nonprofits in our community, and a lot of people are unaware, you know, that there are so many different services that are available through nonprofits. So this sounds like a terrific event. What's the date again?
14: August 26th from 5 to 7 p.m.
12: On Plate Street location. Yep. Yeah. You know, I don't think people realize how much you guys do from even, you know, from babies all the way up to elderly. You guys have programs for just about all walks of life.
14: Yeah, pretty much everyone, every age group we have. Yep, we do a lot. A bunch of group home supported living. In town, I'm sure you'll pass their group home without even knowing it's one of them, truly.
11: Yep. So if you need to learn more about Bonita Vista, all you have to do is go to their website or just stop by this great event that's going to be coming up on the 26th over there on Plate Street. That sounds like a great way to get to know some of the nonprofits in our community. So good on you guys for putting that together. Sounds good.
12: Hey, before you go, how did the golf outing go?
14: Good. We raised $38,000.
12: Yeah.
11: Wow.
14: Yep. It was a fun event. I broke my foot the week of the event, so I was not able to go.
11: Oh, no.
14: Yeah, so that was a big change, but it still went great. Everyone said they had a fun time. I got a bit of FOMO missing all of it after planning all of it, but I saw all the pictures and stuff. Yeah, it was great, so we're looking forward to it next year.
11: Good deal. Yep. Well, thank you so much, kiddo. Good to see you. Have
14: good
11: a great weekend.
14: See you guys.
12: Thank you, Layla. You too.
11: And try to stay warm. I told her this morning, I said, are you bipolar? I mean, she's got on a sundress and a sweater.
14: I said, it's cold in my office.
11: But that way, you know, you really are. You're just ready for anything. Yep. So way to go. Well, that's a good idea. All righty. It's Mail Call Friday edition. 765-456-1100 is our number. If you've got something on your mind today, did you see that the Indiana State Fair made the list of the best fair food fairs in the area? Yeah, the Midwest really kicked some serious behind in that. The top five are all Midwestern states. Minnesota, Wisconsin, Iowa, New York, and then coming in at five, Indiana State Fair. Pretty cool.
12: And my sister-in-law arrived yesterday here from Arizona where it was like 114. And she got here, and I was like coming and going, had a neck fan on because I'd been walking so much in and out, and it was kind of hot. And she was like, this is beautiful. She goes, I miss how green everything is.
11: Oh, I bet.
12: Yeah, she's like, oh, I just want to go for a drive. And she did, because she clicked from the airport on Google Maps, okay? This is a good story. And instead of just coming up 465, getting off on 31, and just heading north to Kokomo, it took her over Michigan Road in 421. And, yeah, so she went right there before
11: She went the scenic route.
12: Yeah, oh, yeah. She goes, talk about this. I said, where was there a roundabout on 31? And she goes, oh, I don't believe I was on 31. That's where she called me from. She goes, Frankfurt. I said, where are you at? She goes,
15: Sheridan.
12: Frankfurt? Is this where they make the hot dogs?
11: it's the hot dogs.
12: And I was like, why are you in Frankfurt? Then I thought, oh, it probably took her the shortest, but not the fastest.
11: Right.
12: You know, and she was like, yeah, I've been driving about an hour and a half now. Roads.
11: Yeah.
12: You know, your sister Darla. But she came in to visit for about a week or so, and then life a lot easier for me. This was Saints, you know, in their own right. Bill, Ashley, the whole crew over there, they made it. It was really a big surprise. My little OCD working, but or ADHD, you know, it kind of bummed me out. A lot of people.
11: But usually, I think in hospitals,
12: I'd be walking, but I just kept looking at everybody's shoes, Skechers, because they're slip on. I didn't have to tie it with my. But it's like, I bet those, I mean, someone
11: all the time, yep. And they all know.
15: That's like my wife is.
11: I get shoes for my husband.
12: I saw those
15: feet aren't supposed to be cramped.
12: The fitted sandals. Oh, they're not that.
11: Yeah.
12: But the girl swore by them. You know, they go get you ice. They get, you know, they're just good people.
11: Well, we
12: making sure
11: need
12: you're
11: to clear
12: taking
11: it up.
12: Care of things.
11: You weren't.
12: No. We had
11: now.
12: My once. Yeah. It wasn't me.
11: Yeah.
12: But, and like I said, I think I lost almost 7 pounds walking that place in and out, you know. But, you know, thank God, you know, everything's going to be okay. But a little scary situation. But I just got to thank that staff and all the nurses. Mm-hmm. And just, I was just second to none. They really, really take care of you. And I honestly couldn't do it. I couldn't do their job.
11: Oh, no.
12: I don't know if I could stay that nice all the time because what they put up with. There was a guy across the hall. His TV had to be on full blast. He would yell. It was just, you know.
11: Sure.
12: You know, I mean, and they took it with just a grain of salt. They were just so. But
11: they've
12: just
11: seen
12: just,
11: it all.
12: Yeah, just a wonderful thing. So if you're in the nursing field or medical field, for that matter, to have to serve the general public, mm-hmm. wonderful. And I did tell you guys off air, I was a little concerned because I've been in the ER several times over there, you know, for different reasons. But I have never seen so many people in there as I did this last week in there. I mean, literally, you guys, there wasn't even a place to sit a couple days when I went in there. And that concerned me walking through there and all walks of life. So I'm like, what's going on out there? So have we heard, is there like a flu epidemic? Is there... I mean, is there a COVID
11: splitting
12: flash happening?
11: Diarrhea epidemic, yeah.
12: Well, I don't know what it is, but
11: yeah,
12: I've never seen that many people in there. So, yeah, wash your hands. I know my hands are about as clean as they've ever been.
11: Yep, wash your hands, and it's a great place to wear a mask.
12: Yep,
11: is a hospital.
12: Yep, it's a lot of those.
11: If you're going in to visit, just put them on. Just protect yourself because, there's a lot of cooties out there.
12: It's like a city within a city when you go into a hospital. Mm-hmm. We got a little bit of everything and. But yeah, just kudos to the whole staff out there. Thank you so much. But what I miss, I heard that you guys talked about, I can't believe we're even talking about already, but the Trimetry Fest.
11: Yeah,
12: and it's
11: Wednesday.
12: All online this year, I heard. Kenny,
11: Wednesday is
12: Kenny,
11: reservation
12: I saw you guys'
11: day.
12: Text thread, and Kenny said there's a website this year. Explain to me how it works.
11: Our front page at WWKI.com. Okay. And at 9 a.m., folks will go there, click on that, and just follow the instructions. It'll take you have 15 minutes. They say it will not take that long, but you have 15 minutes once you're in to get everything, put in that you need to put in. You can go there now and see what they're going to be asking for. It's just not going to be live to actually make your reservations until Wednesday morning at 9, and the reservation window closes. It slams shut at 10 o'clock. So you've got to get in there Wednesday morning, 9 a.m. We Care Trimetry Reservation Day.
12: And normally they do that on the 1st, but the way the calendar falls. So
11: I
12: saw you guys' text right. Kenny was talking about that, how it makes it a lot easier for the wait list, too, I bet.
11: It's just going to be easier for everything. Nobody has to worry about calling over and
12: phone's
11: over and over
12: up,
11: again
12: yeah.
11: and getting the phone lines, busy signals and... It's just going to be easier for everybody. You can do it on your phone. You can do it on your, desktop, whatever you want to do. But just make sure that you get your tree or wreath reserved Wednesday, which is coming up very, very soon. Wednesday morning at 9 is when that'll all go live. So, that's happening next week.
12: And there are 70 again this year?
11: Mm-hmm.
12: Okay, 70 trees. Okay, all right.
11: Yep.
12: I had several people asking me about it, and I was like, when's the tree? I was like, okay, because it's kind of weird. A lot of those floors up there, they do trees.
11: Mm-hmm.
12: A lot of little medical facilities and places that are in and out of there.
11: Oh, yeah.
12: I got to see something really neat in action. The Ivy Tech, the instructor, she would bring in about 3 or 4 students on Mondays and Wednesdays, and everything she was doing from the ultrasound, the monitor, the heart monitor, all those things, they'd come in and, do vitals and all that. She would have a couple of young students with her, on hand, on
11: Hands-on,
12: that's what I meant, mm-hmm. Training. So I got to witness a lot of that kind of stuff. But yeah, like I said, a couple people asked me about the week, Trimetry Festival. I can't believe, like I said, we're already talking about it.
11: Yep, it's here. And you know what else is here? Football.
12: Oh, yeah.
11: The NFL preseason starts Thursday.
12: Really? Already?
11: Yeah.
12: Ooh.
11: Yep, and we've got the college season getting underway August 29th. And yay,
12: I'm so excited
11: for that. Yeah. And next week, we all know what's coming. It's Ted Lasso.
12: Oh, I saw that.
11: Season 4.
15: Next week?
11: Yeah.
12: On the 5th, I think it
11: says. I am so excited for that.
12: You know what I'll do? I think I'll start watching it again tonight.
11: Yep.
12: And that way, by the time I'm done with it, it'll roll right into it.
11: I'm on season 3. I started it again.
15: First, again. First preseason games, the Patriots.
11: Yep.
15: On 13th.
11: Yep.
12: And who are they playing?
11: No, I think it's this Thursday.
15: This says preseason 2026, 8/13, New England Patriots.
11: Hmm.
12: Okay. Well, I'm a little concerned this year about Bubba. This year, I can't wait for the Colts and Mendoza to see what he does, because I think Cousins, he's accident prone. So if Mendoza has the year like I think he could have, but it's a hard transition.
11: Our NFL specialist, Big Al, called yesterday to tell us.
12: Oh, really?
11: Yeah, because we were talking about Mendoza, because there's this whole big thing about who's going to start.
12: Yeah.
11: And, you know, are they going to start Cousins in the preseason? And why would you start the one who you say is going to be your starter? You know, why don't you let this kid get in there and get some snaps in the preseason, they will.
12: I hope he comes out of the gate just firing off.
11: You know, my husband's prediction is that Kurt will start the game. Mendoza will come in after the half, and then he'll be the starter from then on.
12: I hope that's the case. He's got it all. He's a full package.
11: You know, I hate to say that. I'm going to like the Raiders now if he's playing ball, because I just love that kid. I love him. He is just he's just something else. We don't see young men of character like that a lot in sports anymore, and I really, really just think he's awesome.
12: Well, I got another year dealing with Aaron Rodgers on the Steelers. So
11: his wife said he could play another year.
12: Yeah. And then
11: that's what he said. And I'm like, oh, I'm sure it was all her decision.
12: Well, we got some good receivers and all that coming over this year, so hopefully they'll. And with a new coach, Mike McCarthy, it's going to be a whole new ride. It's weird. The whole time I've loved the state, there's only been three coaches.
15: You know. Colts are in Pittsburgh on October 11th.
12: Yep, I might try to go to that game.
11: Yep, that'll be a good one.
12: Well, last couple of years, I've been like, I've never been to a Pittsburgh game at Pittsburgh. I try to catch them when they play the Colts here.
11: Mm-hmm.
12: So, you know, the AFC North. So we'll keep an eye on. Hopefully I can make a trip over. How far is Pittsburgh from here? Like 4 or 5 hours?
11: Oh, gosh, I don't know. Probably more than that.
15: Let me Google Map it.
12: Yeah.
11: That's a way to do that. Yeah, I don't know. I've never been to Pittsburgh.
12: Sarah used to make fun of me. Go ahead and MapQuest it, JR. Because I used to print it all out. There's my map.
11: Oh, we also talked about how MySpace is coming back.
12: Really?
11: Yeah.
12: You know what? I looked on it, and my band is still on there.
11: No kidding. I never was ever on MySpace. I didn't have a MySpace. I just didn't. I didn't think that whole social media thing was going to work out.
12: I wasn't on it, and I didn't know much about it, but my guitar player.
11: I got my finger on the pulse. Okay.
12: My guitar player was really tech savvy, kind of all into the newest, you know, social media, because we were walking around handing out demos to get shows and all that, you know, promo packs. And he was like, oh, no, there's this new thing, MySpace. And I think I went on it a couple years ago when my cousin Wetzel was in town. Because he was talking about, you know, how he goes on memory lane and looks at some of the songs. He's been writing and playing songs for years.
11: Yeah.
12: And I looked on there and I was like, we're still on there from 06.
11: Oh, boy.
12: Like 20 years ago, and there's still a MySpace on there. I'm like, huh.
11: Yep.
12: But yeah, that's pretty cool. I've
15: just over 6 hours to get to Pittsburgh.
12: It is 6 hours. Mm. That's right in my 8 hours is about my top for a drive. Unless I split it in half.
11: My top used to be like 2. And then I got over it.
12: Yeah.
11: Oh, I wish there was a better route to Arkansas, though, because, God, that's a boring drive.
12: Yeah.
11: Boring.
12: Yeah, my
11: cousin. Have to go through Illinois. And Illinois is just, it's real not boring. Arkansas that's so boring. It's Illinois that is just flat and plain and boring. And
12: McDonald's and Waffle Houses.
11: But the Lion's Den. You see those big things. And we'll drive by and there's always some creepy van parked out front. And it's just like, every stereotype you could think of when it comes to a place like that, it's right there just off of I-57. Yeesh.
12: Yeah, my cousin was doing that route, traveling that way. And he sent me a picture. It was a little strip mall. And it had a liquor store, an adult bookstore, and then a Jesus Save sign.
11: And a creepy van.
12: Yes, right there. It's all in one little lot right there. It's like, we can get it all right there.
11: That's everything you need right there.
12: Oh, no, it was a lawyer's office. That was the other one. A lawyer's office, too.
11: No, that could come in handy.
12: After what you did the last part, yeah.
11: Hey, I see Jane over there. We're going to take our top of the hour break just a couple minutes early. Stand by.
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11: Live from New York, it's Jane King. How are you, Jane?
17: Hey, guys. Happy Summer Friday. Boy, I can tell here, like, people are taking the day off. Like, it's we're getting into dog days of summer here for sure.
11: Yep, it's the last day of July. It's just so hard to believe that August is almost
17: here. I know.
11: Here.
17: Oh, my gosh. Because we're going to go back to school soon. It's going to be Halloween.
11: Yep.
17: You know.
11: And we're going to be making less money, apparently, because AI could lower our pay. Here it comes, folks.
17: Well, I know. Well, hey, at least we still have a job. We were worried about jobs. Now it's just going to cut our pay. So this study was done by Apollo Global Management, and they took a look at more than 300 different types of jobs, and they found that the ones that were most impacted by AI saw wages down about 7% since 2023, which is really when, you know, it's really when it started to kind of infiltrate the workplace more and more. But they said in terms of like just job losses overall, that was not detectable. But there was certainly statistically a drop in pays and in paychecks for people.
11: Well, that's what we all want, to work for less money. Yay.
17: I think we're okay for a while, at least.
11: No, let's hope.
17: Till the bots come and do radio and TV.
11: Mortgage rates climbing high. What's the current rate on a mortgage?
17: So Freddie Mac says the current 30-year is 6.66%. It's up from 6.58% a week ago, and a year ago it was 6.72%. We're actually in a pretty tight range when you look at it, like right around about 6.5% to maybe 6.8% for the past year. But still, we've seen interest rates go up. This week they creeped a little higher, and mortgage rates are going higher too.
11: Yeah, oil prices are higher too.
17: They are. In fact, let me just take a look because they started the day. See, they're up about $1.50 to $2 a barrel. So this morning, right around that global oil price, Brent crude is above $90 still. So we know what that means for the pump.
12: All right. I see a couple different things here that kind of caught my eye. First of all, I use DoorDash every now and then because I don't really leave the studio, but they're building its own delivery drone. So who are you going to blame if they like a piece of your pizza is missing, you know?
17: I know. Yeah, I don't know. The birds, maybe?
11: Yeah.
17: DoorDash has gotten approval from the FAA to deliver food. And I think they deliver some other things, too, right? I mean, you can get, like, maybe stuff from the drugstore and to do this by drone.
12: Yeah.
17: And so this fall, they're going to start making deliveries by drone. And I think they didn't say this in the press release, but I know in the past, like, they look at rural areas. It's like, this is a good option. You know, there's not a lot of people. You don't have to worry about, like, an urban place. And you don't have to worry about getting a driver to go, you know, a few miles out of the city or something. So, I don't know, maybe be getting your pizza. Just make sure it's hot by the time you get there.
11: Say,
17: it could be kind of a novelty.
11: How are they going to keep it hot if it's wintertime?
17: Well, you know, I assume they put it in some kind of like warming thing. And then maybe, you know, maybe something else over that and deliver it to you that way.
11: Yeah.
17: I don't know how exactly it's going to work. It'll be interesting.
12: Well, on that note, the Amazon-owned autonomous vehicle company Zook will be tested in more cities.
17: Yeah.
12: More autonomous vehicles coming. We were just talking about the friend of my wife's out there. And she's our friend, but in Phoenix, she takes that Waymo all the time.
17: Yeah.
12: And she loves it.
17: We were in California earlier this year. We took Waymo and loved it. It was just kind of fun. And it was totally went through the little neighborhoods. And my husband jammed to some music. And I didn't go on the highways. So just kind of go through the city streets. But, yeah, so Amazon has one of these two. I feel like Waymo is kind of like the leader in this area so far. But Amazon's is called Zook. Now, have you guys ever seen one of these Amazon Zook vehicles? They kind of look like a toaster. Like they're kind of long and they're rounded at the top. And it looks like the people like sit in, like you face each other.
12: Yeah, like on the side, like a bus kind of seat. Column. Yeah.
17: Yeah, like you could have a table or something between and play like cards while you're going wherever. So they got approval to start charging. So they've been doing these things for free as kind of a test. But now they can start charging for that. And they're going to start in Las Vegas.
12: Well, you know, I made a trip to the grocery store this last week, and it's been a while since I've been in and done all that. A lot of times we haven't delivered or we pick up and trying to do that kind of thing. But food prices in the U.S. have shot up 33%, and boy, you could feel it. When they rang me up, and then they told me the amount, I looked at what I had, and I looked at the amount, and it just didn't equal out. I'm like, that just seems way high for what I got in that basket.
11: I had the little bitty cart the other
12: day. Yeah, that's what I use.
11: And I only had things in the top part of it, and it was $78.
12: Yeah, mine was $84. I was like,
11: and I just was like, what? Damn. Yeah.
17: Now, have you guys ever heard of this app? I'm not sure if it's in Kokomo or not. Maybe it's called Too Good to Go. Huh. And you can get food, like, at the end of the day. And on a discount, and you just, like, reserve it. We have started doing that, and you'll get, like, you know, 20 bagels for, like, $5. Or my husband did it last night at Whole Foods, and he said it was $77 worth of stuff for $20.
11: Wow.
17: But you don't get a choice. Like, you just get whatever's left over.
12: So it's the stuff that is it the stuff that are about to pull off the shelf?
11: Yeah, the end of the day
12: stuff. See, I look for the manager special.
17: Pull off, just to... But we did it at Whole Foods not too long ago, and we got three pieces of grilled chicken and some little dumplings. And I was like, okay, it was like our dinner that night. And last night he said he got some cheese and ravioli. I'll tell you, it's kind of fun too, because it's a bit of a surprise. You don't know what you're going to get, and it's like, oh, what do I have here? Okay, it's. You know, kind of a fun little, and it's a way to save money. It's really, you know, it's kind of fun too. But food prices up 33% in the past 7 years. And of course, you know, we had the pandemic, which led to the supply chain issues. But we've had weather issues that has added to food prices. There's been, of course, the bird flu that had egg prices and chicken prices going up, and all the demand for chicken sandwiches. And we've just been dealing, we can't shake this inflation. Like, it's just been with us for 6 years now.
11: And those screw worms down in Texas with cattle.
17: That's right. That's another thing.
11: And there's been one thing after the next. So, yipper. Yeah. Oh, boy. Well, what you doing this weekend, Jane? Anything fun?
17: Oh, I'm going on a boat ride. So tomorrow on the Hudson River, sunset with my good friend and her boyfriend and my daughter and her boyfriend. So we're all six going to go on a nice little boat ride. It's supposed to be weather. It's supposed to be great. I'm looking forward to it.
11: Nice. Well, enjoy and enjoy, you know, the dog days, because they're coming. are coming for you. Well, listen, kiddo, have a good one. We'll talk to you next week.
17: Okay, talk to you then. Bye.
11: Thanks, Jane. That's Jane King, Wall Street to Main Street. We'll be right back.
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11: And we are back with Mail Call. 765-456-1100 is our number. Nick, JR, and me, Tammy. We've got, oh, I wanted to see if you guys saw this. Did you hear about this? This is really just kind of embarrassing. A U.S. government map of Africa. It's a U.S. government map of Africa. It had every country mislabeled. Oh. It was shown during a State Department presentation at a global conference in Brazil this week.
15: Did they AI it?
11: Yep.
12: Oh.
11: The State Department apologized. Apparently someone used AI to create it. And we look like a bunch of damn idiots.
12: Wow.
15: I didn't know Kentucky was in Africa.
11: Damn. Jeez, Pete.
12: Zimbabwe, Alabama.
11: Okay, I'm on the train for actual intelligence, not artificial intelligence.
12: You know, I'm noticing on a lot of response to some of the posts and things that they put on there, there's a button now that they're putting on some of these that says, instead of report it,
11: looks like slop.
12: Yeah, looks like AI slop. You can put it on there. And I have had about... I kid you not, I'm not exaggerating, at least 30 spam risk phone calls this last week. Somebody got my wife and I's numbers, and here's what they do. You pick up the phone, you go, hello, and they go, hello. And it's a different voice. And once they know you answered, then I'll say, hi, this is Maurice. I'm calling to tell you about your Medicare package. Hey, I'm like, I don't have it. And they won't stop talking.
11: Well, it's because it's a recording.
12: Exactly. They just go, go, go. So finally, I have done nothing but block, block, block, block.
11: Yep.
12: And they just keep coming up with local numbers. I mean, they just, like today, just sitting here before the show, I got three.
11: I don't answer anything that doesn't come up with a name. If they're not in my contact list, I don't answer it. So they better leave a message, because if it's a real person, I'll call you back.
15: iPhone will filter those out. Like, I get them, but they don't ring through. I just see all the spam that,
12: I got Android. Yeah. I get them all, man.
11: Yeah.
12: But the only one I'm glad I did answer, I was on my way out of the hospital at like 10 o'clock at night, and we thought there was going to have to be a surgical, day. And I looked down, I was like, all right, I might as well answer it. It's late. And it was a doctor. I'm glad I did.
11: Yeah.
12: And that was some good news. But anyway, that's why I'm kind of like, if it doesn't go right to the word spam risk, I'm like, I'll try it. I'm like, oh, block.
11: Yeah.
12: It's out of control. I mean, it is out of control.
11: It's aggravating for sure. Hey, we've got someone on the line. Who's on, Nick?
12: Kurt.
15: Kurt from LaPel.
11: Okay, Kurt from LaPel. Thanks for waiting. Good morning.
12: What's on your mind?
19: Well, hey, how are you doing today?
11: Good.
12: Yeah.
19: I heard you guys talking about spammers calls and all that stuff. That's what I heard while I was on hold. So, yeah. Yeah, so for me, I get spammers calls too, and sometimes I just don't answer them either. So, yeah.
11: Yeah.
19: Yeah. So, I play piano, by the way.
11: Okay.
19: And I also play the organ and the guitar. So, yeah.
12: All right.
19: Yeah, and I got to tell you, it's my first time being on mail call today. It's my first time today. So, yeah.
11: Well, what can we do for you?
12: Hey, what's on your mind, bud?
19: So, let's see, what was it? So every day, I got to tell you, I watch The Price is Right on TV every day and stuff like that. So yeah, it's the one with Drew Carey on that one. That's what it is. Let's see. So I got to tell you, today my papaw, he has one of those appointments. His name is Paul Stickrat, is who it is. So he's got an appointment today. That's what it is. And yeah, and I also called, I think it was the 24-hour prayer line. It was the Billy Graham prayer line and stuff like that. So I always call sometimes. And I called Family Life Radio is what it is, what I called. They have a prayer line and stuff like that. And also called, the Crossroads Prayer Line is what I called.
12: Now, do you have a comment or on one of our topics or something like this? You're losing me here, bud.
19: Anyway. So I heard you talking about like spammers calls about Medicare numbers and all that stuff. Yeah, my nanny gets those calls like that too. Sometimes you just don't answer them.
11: Yeah, that's the way to do it. Just don't answer them. Yeah. All right. Well, listen. Thank you. Appreciate it. Yeah. And I hope that you didn't dial the prayer line and get us, because man, that is the wrong number. Thank you for
12: calling.
11: That
12: was bizarre.
11: Them. Yeah.
12: Welcome back to Mail Call.
11: All righty. Yeah, it's Friday. TGIF. Okay.
12: Hey, you know what? We were talking about football coming up and all the other stuff with the draft, and now LeBron going to the Sixers and, all the other weird stuff going on.
11: Oh, my God. I'm so sick of hearing about LeBron. I know.
12: I mean, they made
11: Sixers.
12: It such a big deal. It's like, okay.
11: Whatever. Yeah. But whatevs.
12: But I got to say, I love the NBA. I've been a big NBA fan. I watched most of the games for Pacers and a lot of highlights until they get to the finals. But I got to tell you, I love the WNBA. Those girls play and it's so exciting.
11: They're ballers.
12: They are. And then did you see the All-Star game the other night?
11: Oh, yeah.
12: With the Maminga, that's her name, when she slammed it. And WNBA, you don't see a lot of dunks. And she dunked it. Caitlin was hitting almost half-court shots.
11: I know.
12: And then the other night when they played, Sophie.
11: And they've been putting up points, man.
12: Over 100 points, four games in a row.
11: Yeah.
12: And, they're just, it's always just a high energy, fast pace. There's never that. Okay, you bring it down, and then you just shoot. They're loafing, I guess is the word I'm looking for, a lot of times, until they get to the playoffs.
11: Right.
12: These girls, every day, they're playing with their hair on fire.
11: Yeah.
12: And I just, it's so exciting. So, folks, if you haven't had a chance to check out a Fever game, I would like to go to see a couple.
11: Mm-hmm.
12: And, they're just, it's
11: hard
12: fun.
11: To get tickets.
12: It's exciting, the drama of it. Yep. And then at the end, they're all hugging and they're all friends, all that stuff, too. But, a lot of people try to create that fake news and try to cause all this controversy about they're out to get her, and all this other stuff. But, it's just really, if you love basketball and you love the sport of the competition, it's just rudimentary ball. And they really hustle. It's just exciting. So if you haven't checked it out, check it out. It's a lot of fun.
11: It is a lot of fun. And, boy, they're really, I mean, just kicking butt and taking names. The Fever lately, they've really,
12: really
11: come on.
12: They're on a tear
11: after
12: for sure.
11: After the All-Star break, for sure. Hey, the Chubbs won last night, flying the Chubble.
12: Now they only got one more home game, right?
11: Tomorrow
12: for the regular season.
11: Yeah.
12: Now, do we know, is there any kind of postseason in action, or is it?
11: I don't know.
12: Haven't heard?
11: Okay. I don't know. I don't know what the.
12: I saw a comment on there where somebody said that they wanted to thank him for the summer.
11: Yeah.
12: They said they just
11: enjoyed it. It's been a lot of fun to have baseball back.
12: Yeah.
11: But, and it looks like.
12: The ballpark.
11: Nick sent us a message that he'd gotten yesterday. Some folks, they're going to be coming on Mail Call to talk about a new football league.
12: What?
11: That's going to be here in Kokomo. I didn't know if I should mention that or not, but Nick, here I go. I am.
12: You kind of did.
11: You know, ask.
15: No, they sent out a press release earlier this week. So
12: really?
11: They're going to be playing out of Taylor. And what kind of a league is it again?
15: I'd have to pull up the email to tell you for sure. I don't.
12: Well, obviously, it's like a lower minor league.
15: I was not prepared to talk about this.
12: Yeah.
11: Hopefully, we're going to get him scheduled to come in and talk about it on Mail Call.
12: Yeah, I would love local.
11: I think that sounds awesome.
12: You know, I've never lived in a city that had a football team. Besides, you know, Tennessee, when I lived in Nashville, and that's when the Titans spawned when I lived there. So I was kind of cool. We got the company I worked for got to install the speakers.
11: Mm-hmm.
12: And they just got done with all the field, the stadium, and all that other stuff. And me and about four other guys were in these big box trucks going out and making sure all the audio equipment worked and all that stuff. And I looked down on the field, and there was a rack of balls right on the corner of the field. And I was like, oh, you don't get many opportunities to step on a football field like that.
11: Yeah.
12: So I looked at my buddy Jeremy, and I said, hey, man, throw me one.
11: Let's do it.
12: And he did. I said, throw me one.
11: How
12: he
11: fun.
12: Threw it. I grabbed it. By the time I hit the 20-yard line, there was security coming out of every tunnel. And I get back to the shop, and my boss
11: just
12: was like.
11: Just like your high school days.
12: Yeah. Exactly. I get back to the shop, and my boss was like, Junior, I know that was you. I was like, how many opportunities did you get to catch a football in a national football, you know? But yeah, I've never been one of those football
11: say,
12: team.
11: If you see a chance, take it.
12: Got to. I got a lot of trouble for that. But anyway, do they have a name for him yet or anything like that? Or we just don't, we'll find out more?
11: Yeah, Nick's looking it up. But let's talk to Tim in Kokomo because he's standing by. Hi, Tim.
20: Yeah, I'd like to make a couple comments. It is that a number of foggy days that we have in August is how many snows we'll have.
11: Okay. So the number of foggy days in August will equal the snows we have. Okay.
12: All right. That's
11: good deal. That's good to know.
12: Old Tyler had to chime
11: Hopefully
12: in.
11: Hopefully it won't be foggy at all. And
12: That's all. It was supposed to be foggy this morning, but I didn't see any. Anyway, so Tyler had to chime in as usual. He said, and I love you, Tyler. He said, God bless you, JR. He said, I'd rather watch paint dry than the NBA, WNBA. He said, like watching fourth grade boys, just my opinion. All right.
11: Well,
12: to each his own.
11: Yeah. I mean, you know, everybody likes different things, but no, it's not like watching paint dry. It's a lot of action. So.
12: And someone said it was 2 years ago when I turned 64, I was getting hammered about Medicare emails and texts. I got a bunch of texts from one number. I texted back and said that I worked for AT&T for 32 years, retiring in 2009. I believe they have a great group Medicare. It says, if you can't beat that, you have my permission to call me if you can beat that. So the text stopped.
11: Well, that's surprising because usually there's nobody manning any text that would get, you know, back. Yeah. So,
12: We had one about talking about Medicare. One was saying something about the new grocery act. Have you received your refund for the groceries?
11: Yeah.
12: You spent? I'm like,
11: all of that stuff is scam stuff, folks. You know, my mother-in-law is constantly
12: I just got two while we were
11: thinking,
12: talking.
11: You know, they keep calling and saying that they don't have all my Medicare information. It's like Medicare is not going to call you. Everybody who needs to have your info has it. Don't ever give any information on the phone, people. Just don't do it. No one. Your bank will never call and ask you for information. The government's not going to call and ask for information. The sheriff's department's not going to call and tell you have to pay your, bench warrant over the phone. It does not happen. Yep. So you're being scammed. Just hang up the phone.
12: And my last, I just showed Tammy my screen on my phone. The last 5 out of 7 calls I've gotten this morning, starting at 9:15, are spam risk.
11: Yep.
12: They're all right there.
11: Oh, it's aggravating. So aggravating.
12: You know, and then just when you think, I'm scared to miss something important, especially this week. Like I said, I'm so glad I answered that one because I'm like, okay, I haven't got to spam this late. And I was walking out of the hospital, getting ready to go home just to get some sleep.
11: Mm-hmm.
12: And it rang, and I was like, okay. And I picked it up, and he goes, hello, it's Dr. Ricardo. I was like, oh, God, I'm glad I picked that up. And it was really good news. So I ran back up to tell them. It was, like I said, it's just, it's annoying, it's aggravating, and I think there should be a way to stop it. But what gets me is spam risk only comes up some of the times, but how they can use so many local numbers.
11: Yeah.
12: And I've blocked probably 100 of them, and they just keep on
11: And sometimes it looks like it's actually coming from that business because their name will come up on your phone. I mean, these people are, they know all the ins and outs of all this stuff, and it's, you know.
12: Yeah. As soon as they find a way to do something, somebody finds a way to make a scam out of it.
11: Yep.
12: But just be careful out there, folks, you know, and just use your common sense. You know, and even now in our work environment, a lot of times I'll get an email or something like, yeah, I'm not clicking on that.
11: Yeah. Oh, I don't click on it.
12: You know, you'll see something
11: anymore
12: that says, oh, you need to respond to this or disciplinary action will be taken upon you. You have till this and your work could be affected and you could be penalized. And I'm like,
11: that's one of the things.
12: And if you got to do it in 10 minutes or else, I'm like, no.
11: That's one of the big red flags. If they say you have to do this now,
12: or this will happen.
11: Yeah. And that's one of the very big red flags.
12: Yeah. So. And it can look just like corporate. It says, you know, cumulus.com. It's all right there. And I'm like, nope. There's been a couple that I've questioned.
11: Very
12: I just went and
11: tricky.
12: I went and asked Nick and he's like, don't click on it.
11: No, I was like, don't click on anything.
12: They got me a couple times when all that stuff first started a couple years ago, but now I'm pretty, you know, diligent about clicking on anything if I don't know who it is or
11: Nick, not sure. Are you going to be doing the Spider-Man thing this weekend?
12: Oh, I heard about that coming out.
11: Yeah, coming out today.
15: Might try to. I don't know for sure yet. Yeah.
12: I want to go see that Odyssey.
11: It's so good.
12: Is it? You see it?
11: I did.
12: How long is it?
11: 3 hours.
12: Oh, God. Why'd they do that?
11: But you know what? It's not, it doesn't feel like three
12: because
11: hours.
12: Because it's that good, yeah.
11: Unless, of course, like me, you have to pee.
12: did you get that app to say when the best time to go
11: I
12: is?
11: I know. I talk about that app all the time. And, well, I'm on a blood pressure medication now.
12: Oh, yeah. So
11: and there's
12: pill.
11: A little bit of a water pill in it. So I made the mistake of taking a couple drinks of Coke Zero, and then it was like, nee. But, you know, radio serves me well. Yeah.
12: Or to
11: very powerful bladder control. So I just sat there uncomfortable for 2 hours and 40 minutes. I had to pee 20 minutes in. It was constant action. I didn't want to miss anything. So.
12: Oh, I can't wait to see it.
11: Yeah, it's good.
12: I can't wait to see it. I just watched that one Pressure. That was really good. That was funny. Yeah, with Brendan Fraser. That was really good about it. Yeah. Like Nick said, making meteorology exciting.
11: Yeah, but you really do need to see that movie.
12: I will. I want to see
11: it. That's a theater thing. And Nick's waiting on his, he's going to the IMAX. They got tickets a long time ago for it.
12: Oh, for Odyssey?
11: Yeah. I guess it's sold out at an IMAX, at any IMAX theater, like through the end of September now.
15: Yeah.
12: Oh, wow.
11: So, yeah.
12: Oh, I can't wait to see that. I've been looking for that one for a while.
11: It's
12: they said
11: really
12: that,
11: good.
12: I liked what they said in the preview. It was filmed with real film cameras. Mm-hmm. It's no, you know, all that digital.
11: Yeah.
12: You know,
11: no iPhone
12: have
11: stuff.
12: Just, yeah.
11: But no.
12: Can't wait to see that.
11: If you like Greek mythology, you'll love it. It's really good. Really good.
12: Yeah. I got all caught up on my House of Dragon.
11: I think we're 2 episodes down. Yeah. I need to get caught up on
12: You know
11: that.
12: This one is a lot better than the first two.
11: Really?
12: It's really keeping me this time.
11: Okay.
12: It's getting to the point where when it's over, I'm like, oh, I got to wait till Sunday.
11: Yeah.
12: And then I try to let them stack up. But one I got to say that I watched over the last week or so that I finished up that, I don't know why I finished it. It's just one of those, so dumb, it's funny, was that The Hawk, Will Ferrell, that golf show.
11: Yeah,
12: it was just so over the top. It's just
11: Will Ferrell. Hey, there's Susie. I was wondering where she was today from Leora's Spa.
12: Hey, Susie.
11: Good morning.
2: Good morning.
11: How are you?
2: How are you both?
11: Doing good. It's the end of July. People or the kids are going to be going back to school. I think all the moms should get in and get a massage and just breathe now that, you know, the kiddos are going to be back in school.
2: Right. Yes. I'm sure everybody's looking forward to it in one way or another.
11: Mm-hmm. Yep.
2: I guess one of the things we could discuss today is when the kids do go back to school and you have some free time, which service should you select?
11: Yeah, because you guys have you have a lot of great services. We talk about massage a lot, but you have different massage services. You have facials, all that kind of stuff.
2: Yes, yes. So I guess a good intro facial would be, we have what we call like the Leora Express facial. That's a good place to start. It's just a quick in and out 30-minute facial. You would come in, they would do a skin assessment and, you know, discuss with you what your goals are and kind of go from there. That would be a good place to start if you're not quite sure.
11: Especially if you've been out in the sun a lot this summer. I mean,
2: facial
11: would be a very good thing to do for your skin because you'd be surprised at how dry your skin can get.
2: Right, right. And it's not just for women. Men can come in as well. We do offer a gentleman's facial, so both can take care. And if a man and a woman couple want to come in together, or two friends, however you want to do it, you could come in together and we could make that happen.
11: Nice.
2: Yeah. So if anybody would have any questions about, you know, what particular type of facial, you can give us a call at 765-455-0570. If you prefer to text, you can text 765-375-3097. And you can find us on Facebook, Instagram, or our website at leoraspa.com.
11: Yeah, and then you can see all the services right there online.
12: Yeah, and you know what? Makes it really nice to come in. Olivia was just wonderful, helping me get the gift certificate so my wife could actually choose whatever it is she wants to do. She was itemizing all the different services for me. So great gift idea out there, guys and gals, for your other half to give them a day of relaxation and all the services you guys provide.
2: Right, right. And we're located in Webster Plaza at 4027 South Webster Street. And can't wait to see you.
11: Easy to find. Hey, thanks so much, kiddo. We'll see you soon over there at Leora Spa on Webster, right here in Kokomo. Very good. Oh, look who else is here. I see Pastor Charlie standing by. Good morning.
1: Good morning, guys. How's everybody doing?
12: Good. How you been?
1: Hey, good, good. Hey, got back from last week and just kind of getting back in the groove. And then guess where we're going today? You guys kind of mentioned it. Going school shopping with the grandkids.
11: There you go. Back to school shopping. Yepper.
1: Yeah, yeah. Yeah, I told Michelle, just feed me. Just feed me. I'll drive. Just feed me. As long as you feed me, I'll be a happy camper.

0: Yeah,
1: It does. It really does. So,
0: Oh,
1: yeah.
0: boy.
1: So, well, this weekend, I don't know about you guys, but I know we got the kids fishing clinic. I mean, I know that's
0: The
1: Saturday out there at
0: graduation
1: Kokomo Reservoir.
0: tournament,
1: Yeah,
2: tomorrow morning.
1: isn't that the tournament this weekend? I think
0: Yeah,
1: so.
2: I think it's
0: supposed to
2: tomorrow
0: have a
2: morning.
0: lot of
2: Yeah.
0: rain tomorrow,
1: You know?
0: so
1: Yeah.
2: As long as there's no
1: Is it
2: lightning, we'll do
1: really?
2: it. We've done it in rain before, but as long as there's no lightning, so we'll see.
1: Yeah.
0: Yeah,
1: Is
0: I'd
1: there
0: follow
2: anything
0: their
2: else
0: Facebook.
2: going on?
0: I would be following their Facebook page though, just in case, because I think we are supposed to have some storms overnight, and
1: Really?
0: so
2: I'll give Josh a call and see if they have a rain date or something, some kind of plan. So.
1: Yeah. I know that's supposed to happen. We'll see how that
0: Yeah,
1: goes.
0: yep.
1: So,
0: Let's hope it
1: you
0: does.
1: know, but yeah, I think everybody's getting ready to go back to school and do all that stuff. So we'll pray for all that. How's
2: Hey,
1: that, guys?
0: sounds
2: Hey,
0: good.
2: before you start praying, I gotta say, those are some pretty hot passes you and your son made out there at the strip.
1: Hey, we had a blood man.
2: And you didn't
1: You know,
2: break.
1: it didn't. Nothing broke. Praise God.
2: He had his
1: nothing
2: Roadster and
1: broke.
2: his
1: So,
2: 57 Chevy, and they were just blazing out there at Bunker Hill.
0: how
1: yeah,
0: fun!
2: That was
1: It was
2: cool.
1: fun. Me and it was okay. So, 2 seconds here. This is hilarious. So, my grandson, he's 4 years old. My granddaughter, she's seven. She didn't want to go to the drag strip, and that's fine. My grandson, he was all about it. So we took off early in the morning. We get out there. The first pass we make, I hadn't adjusted my carburetors on the Roadster,
2: Yeah.
1: so we lost. So now my grandson's with me, and then we make another pass, and we lost again. Okay, then I figured it out. He goes, "Popo, I don't want to ride with you. I want to ride with Michael." He wins. So it
0: He
1: was
0: kicked you
1: so
0: to the
1: great that
0: curb.
1: he did. And listen, it was so we figured out real quick that whatever car was winning, that's the car he wanted to be in. He wanted to be in the car that was going to win.
2: That's
1: You know,
2: great, yeah.
1: it was so fun, man. And again, I know this isn't a plug, but once a year they do that thing called the Battle at the Hill,
2: Yep.
1: and you can run street cars and take your kids and grandkids out there. And
0: Yeah.
1: we just, you know, it's
2: A lot of
1: just
2: fun.
1: so much fun. We had a
2: I've
1: blast.
2: emceed it a couple of years, and it's really neat to see that how
1: Yeah,
2: many
1: you
2: people
1: used
2: come
1: to
2: out with
1: MC that.
2: just your hot rods, you know, and show cars, just a chance to run them out, see what they got. And boy, you don't judge a book by its cover. You know, that's for sure. You see some of these cars, you're like, what just happened? I remember the first time a Dodge Caliber came up, I'm like, why is he going up against a Coronet? You know, why is he doing that? And that thing shot like a rocket. And I was like,
1: They can.
2: I said, it sounded like a sewing machine with a header on it, but boy, he got there quick. That was
1: Yeah,
2: pretty neat.
1: that is very true. I mean, it's amazing what's out there.
2: Yeah.
1: There's one guy that lives in Kokomo. He's got a 55 Chevy, and I didn't realize he was right here from Kokomo, and he actually goes to our church. I didn't know that, but anyway, he's got a 55 Chevy that it does a wheel stand every time he takes off,
2: Wow,
1: and
2: really?
1: I don't know how. I don't even care how fast a car is. If it does a wheel stand, I'm in. I'm in. I think it's the coolest thing on the
2: Heck yeah.
1: planet. You know what I mean?
2: You can do a wheelie in your car. That's
0: We're gonna
2: good
0: see a
2: old
0: little
2: days.
0: version of this out in your parking lot then.
1: Yeah, heck yeah, let's go. Let's go this Sunday. Wheel stand weekend.
2: There we go.
1: That's what we'll call it.
0: That's
2: All right, well, let's get in prayer in here before we get
1: great.
2: out of here, Charlie.
1: Yeah, let's go.
2: All right.
1: You guys ready? Here we
2: Yeah.
1: go. Father, we just thank you for all you're doing in our life. We thank you for this great thing called life that you've given us. And Lord, I pray that you would bless each and every listener, each and every person out there. I pray that you'd bless them, touch them, keep them healthy, keep them strong, keep them growing. Keep them growing closer to you, Lord. And Lord, we just lift up all of our local leaders and all of our factory workers and all of our business leaders, that you continue to prosper them and grow them, Lord. Even in hard times, you will prosper them. We just believe that. So, Lord, we thank you for watching over the kids, whether they fish tomorrow or they postpone it. But watch over those kids. Let them have a great time seeing what you have created out there in nature. And Lord, we thank you for keeping us all healthy and strong. In Jesus' name, amen.
0: Amen.
2: Amen.
0: All
2: Good one.
0: righty. Well,
1: all right,
0: thank
1: guys.
0: you,
1: Well,
0: Pastor
1: hey, have a good
0: Charlie.
1: weekend.
0: We'll
2: Have a
0: see
2: good
0: you
2: weekend,
0: for
2: bud. See ya.
0: Wheel Stand
1: Bye,
0: Sunday,
1: guys.
0: this Sunday.
2: Hey,
0: Sunday, Sunday. That's what we
2: hey,
0: have
2: we'll
0: to do.
2: do that. I'll
0: Right?
2: help promote that.
0: That'd be
2: But
0: fun.
2: hey, before we get out of here, I just want to say, you guys, you know, a lot of things came into perspective just last week. I missed you guys.
0: We missed you.
2: I missed being here. I missed just doing what you do. You
0: I
2: know?
0: Even told Nick to start interrupting me more yesterday.
2: Come on, I feel weird. How dare you talk while I'm talking?
0: Oh, shoot.
2: But
0: But
2: I want to
0: no,
2: thank all the kind
0: we're just glad you're back and glad everything's okay.
2: I want to thank all the kind words from all the listeners who do listen. It surprises me every time how many people will come up. And one lady, she says, oh, I know your voice. Aren't you Jerry? I said, yep, I sure am. But anyway.
0: Oh, gosh.
2: All right, well, have a good weekend, everyone. I'm,

0: What have you guys been giving away this week? State Fair ticket to her?
1: Yeah, we had family four packs of State Fair tickets. Nick's got one more to give away. And then we're sending you to Boots on the Bend next weekend.
0: Ooh, I've heard about that one.
1: Yeah, I think that's coming up next weekend. Eric Church. Yeah. I think Ashley Monroe is going to be there. I mean, it's Hardy, just so many great artists. So we'll tell you more about that on Monday, but we'll have tickets for that. So make sure you join us. Have a great weekend, everybody. We'll see you back here Monday morning at 9:30. Till then, boy.
2: Could live like that.
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4: ABC News, I'm Dave Packer. Two U.S. officials say President Trump's weighing a round of intense strikes on energy targets in Iran that could begin as soon as this weekend. Another source says the potential strikes had been discussed with Israeli officials. In California, Marine Corps investigators at the site of an aircraft mishap that occurred today near the Miramar base.
5: It appears the Marine F-35 stealth fighter was on approach to the runway when it crashed, according to a source familiar with the incident. The pilot ejected safely and is in stable condition with non-life-threatening injuries.
4: Thousands of migrants are trying to break into an African peninsula under Spanish control. People swimming around barriers, pushing through the fence. Madrid is blaming smuggling networks. The Justice Department moved to dismiss the criminal case against Olympian David Hearn, who is alleged to have vandalized the Lincoln Memorial reflecting pool. The DOJ acknowledging the damage to the pool was the result of flawed installation by the contractor. This is ABC News.
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1: This is the KI forecast from the McCool's Flooring Weather Center.
2: Scattered showers and thunderstorms continue today with a high in the upper 70s and then more tonight with a low in the mid 60s and more showers and scattered thunderstorms on Sunday as well. It's going to be humid tomorrow with a high in the mid 70s. Monday's outlook, a slight chance of showers and a high in the upper 70s.
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4: A better life with Dr. Sanjay Gupta.
5: They say consistency is key, but sometimes you just gotta switch it up. A new study out of Harvard School of Public Health found that varying your exercise routine could add years to your life. What exercise someone did didn't matter much. What did matter was that all the exercises together worked all the muscle groups in their body. Now, an added benefit to changing things up is it can help you push through the plateau effect. That's when your body gets so efficient at doing something that you actually stop getting better at it. And we know from previous research that specializing in any one sport at a young age can make someone actually more prone to injury. And as experts we talk to point out, even elite athletes switch up things with their workouts, making sure to target strength, cardio, flexibility, balance, and doing that every single week. I'm Dr. Sanjay Gupta, helping you live a better life.
1: Of summer.
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0: This is the KI Forecast from the McCool's Flooring Weather Center.
1: Scattered showers and thunderstorms continue today with a high in the upper 70s and then more tonight with a low in the mid 60s. And more showers and scattered thunderstorms on Sunday as well. It's going to be humid tomorrow with a high in the mid 70s. Monday's outlook, a slight chance of showers and a high in the upper 70s.
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4: I don't know about you, but my social media feeds are flooded with lotions and potions and gadgets, all promising to unlock different components of longevity. But if you log off, take a step back from all the hype, you'll find that the actual keys to a longer, healthier life are hiding in plain sight. There are four of them. Number one, nutrition. The Mediterranean diet really is the gold standard. Number two, exercise. You should be getting 150 minutes of moderate intensity exercise or 75 minutes of vigorous intensity exercise every week, plus strength training and stretching. Number three, sleep. Sleep is when your body and your brain repair themselves. You should be getting 7 to 9 hours a night. And finally, number four, often gets forgotten, socialization. It's not a bonus, it's a necessity for a healthy life, finding a sense of community, purpose, and belonging. I'm Dr. Sanjay Gupta, helping you live a better life.
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2: He's a ranch hand in a pinch, man. 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Cause she's a gold digger with a quick trigger. A cast iron skillet swinging lid flipper. Now he's a double wide on the county line.

0: 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How's it going? This is Kenny. 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
2: Scattered showers and thunderstorms continue today with a high in the upper 70s and then more tonight with a low in the mid-60s. And more showers and scattered thunderstorms on Sunday as well. It's going to be humid tomorrow with a high in the mid-70s. Monday's outlook, a slight chance of showers and a high in the upper 70s.
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4: A better life with Dr. Sanjay Gupta.
5: They say consistency is key, but sometimes you just got to switch it up. A new study out of Harvard School of Public Health found that varying your exercise routine could add years to your life. What exercise someone did didn't matter much. What did matter was that all the exercises together worked all the muscle groups in their body. Now, an added benefit to changing things up is it can help you push through the plateau effect. That's when your body gets so efficient at doing something that you actually stop getting better at it. And we know from previous research that specializing in any one sport at a young age can make someone actually more prone to injury. And as experts we talk to point out, even elite athletes switch up things with their workouts, making sure to target strength, cardio, flexibility, balance, and doing that every single week. I'm Dr. Sanjay Gupta, helping you live a better life.
1: Summer.
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0: KI. How you doing? JR here, reminding folks, if you have an event going on, you can submit it right there on our community calendar. And make sure you check that calendar regularly. 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
1: This is the KI forecast from the McCool's Flooring Weather Center.
2: Scattered showers and thunderstorms continue today with a high in the upper 70s, and then more tonight with a low in the mid 60s, and more showers and scattered thunderstorms on Sunday as well. It's going to be humid tomorrow with a high in the mid 70s. Monday's outlook, a slight chance of showers and a high in the upper 70s.
3: Encompass Credit Union is
4: a better life with Dr. Sanjay Gupta.
5: They say consistency is key, but sometimes you just got to switch it up. A new study out of Harvard School of Public Health found that varying your exercise routine could add years to your life. What exercise someone did didn't matter much. What did matter was that all the exercises together worked all the muscle groups in their body. Now, an added benefit to changing things up is it can help you push through the plateau effect. That's when your body gets so efficient at doing something that you actually stop getting better at it. And we know from previous research that specializing in any one sport at a young age can make someone actually more prone to injury. And as experts we talk to point out, even elite athletes switch up things with their workouts, making sure to target strength, cardio, flexibility, balance, and doing that every single week. I'm Dr. Sanjay Gupta, helping you live a better life.
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0: 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How's it going? This is Kenny. 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We've got information about food pantries, community meals, food voucher assistance, and SNAP assistance, and so much more. It's right there through the Area Food Assistance link on WWKI.com.
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2: Scattered showers and thunderstorms continue today with a high in the upper 70s and then more tonight with a low in the mid 60s and more showers and scattered thunderstorms on Sunday as well. It's going to be humid tomorrow with a high in the mid 70s. Monday's outlook, a slight chance of showers and a high in the upper 70s.
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4: A better life with Dr. Sanjay Gupta.
5: They say consistency is key, but sometimes you just gotta switch it up. A new study out of Harvard School of Public Health found that varying your exercise routine could add years to your life. What exercise someone did didn't matter much. What did matter was that all the exercises together worked all the muscle groups in their body. Now, an added benefit to changing things up is it can help you push through the plateau effect. That's when your body gets so efficient at doing something that you actually stop getting better at it. And we know from previous research that specializing in any one sport at a young age can make someone actually more prone to injury. And as experts we talk to point out, even elite athletes switch up things with their workouts, making sure to target strength, cardio, flexibility, balance, and doing that every single week. I'm Dr. Sanjay Gupta, helping you live a better life.
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0: Hit Country 100.5 KI. Hey, it's Kenny. Want to remind you the last Saturday of every month is the Howard County Vietnam Veterans Organization Heroes Market. That happens there at the grounds on State Road 26 in Greentown. They'll have crafts, woodworking, artisan goods, small business, makers of all types. Now, they will have a few patriotic or military-themed booths, but it's open to all styles and all vendors. It's the last Saturday of the month from 2 to 6 p.m. You can check out the events calendar on WWKI.com for information on this event and so many more going on in KI country. 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
2: Scattered showers and thunderstorms continue today with a high in the upper 70s and then more tonight with a low in the mid 60s and more showers and scattered thunderstorms on Sunday as well. It's going to be humid tomorrow with a high in the mid 70s. Monday's outlook, a slight chance of showers and a high in the upper 70s.
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0: 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JR here. Hope you're doing well. 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And by that, I mean teachers spend way too much money out of their own pockets for things they need in their classrooms. And I know school's out right now, but they're gearing up. It'll be here before you know it. And we're helping teachers clear those lists. 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So make sure you help those teachers clear those lists all on WWKI.com, furnished by Encompass Credit Union. 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
2: Scattered showers and thunderstorms continue today with a high in the upper 70s and then more tonight with a low in the mid 60s and more showers and scattered thunderstorms on Sunday as well. It's going to be humid tomorrow with a high in the mid 70s. Monday's outlook, a slight chance of showers and a high in the upper 70s.
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4: a better life with Dr. Sanjay Gupta.
5: How often do you stop to wonder whether you should share something that's revealing? Maybe even embarrassing, with a partner, a friend, or even your boss. In her new book called Revealing, The Underrated Power of Oversharing, behavioral scientist Leslie John says doing just that can help you deepen relationships that are vital to your life. We need people to trust us in order to get things like love, friendship, and career success. That's what she told us. When you make yourself vulnerable by revealing something sensitive, it does make other people trust you. In turn, when you ask someone to reveal something about themselves, showing that interest will generally lead someone to like you more. Why? Because people like to be asked about themselves, she says. It also signals that they are discriminating and choosy, but in a good way. I'm Dr. Sanjay Gupta, helping you live a better life.
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0: Connected Country 100.5 KI. How's it going? This is Kenny. 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
1: This is the KI forecast from the McCool's Flooring Weather Center.
2: Scattered showers and thunderstorms continue today with a high in the upper 70s and then more tonight with a low in the mid 60s. And more showers and scattered thunderstorms on Sunday as well. It's going to be humid tomorrow with a high in the mid-70s. Monday's outlook, a slight chance of showers and a high in the upper 70s. I can't
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1: ABC News, I'm Dave Packer. Dozens have died after nearly 60,000 migrants crossed into the Spanish territory of Ceuta from Morocco. Many swam. ABC News foreign correspondent Britt Clennett.
2: We know that tens of thousands have already gone back from Ceuta, some voluntarily, some under these bilateral agreements, but they are straining the makeshift centres that have been set up. You know, they have sent in the military to reinforce the border, requested emergency powers, and they are working with the Moroccan authorities too. But we are still seeing a stream of people cross that border.
1: Two U.S. officials say President Trump's weighing a round of intense strikes on energy targets in Iran that could begin as soon as this weekend. The Justice Department has filed a motion to dismiss the charges against the former U.S. Olympian who President Trump had accused of vandalizing the reflecting pool on the National Mall. The DOJ saying new documents show the peeling paint

0: is the fault of the contractor. This is ABC News.
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3: A Better Life with Dr. Sanjay Gupta.
4: Should you still work out when you're injured, or should you take it easy? 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
8: I forecast from the McCool's Flooring Weather Center.
9: Mostly cloudy skies today. Showers, maybe a thunderstorm here and there. Highs in the upper 70s. We could see about a half to three-fourths of an inch of rain possible today. Scattered showers and thunderstorms this evening, mostly cloudy, lows in the mid-60s. For Sunday, showers and thunderstorms possible in the afternoon, mostly cloudy, highs in the upper 70s.
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0: A forecast from the McCool's Flooring Weather Center.
1: Mostly cloudy skies today. Showers, maybe a thunderstorm here and there. Highs in the upper 70s. We could see about a half to three-fourths of an inch of rain possible today. Scattered showers and thunderstorms this evening. Mostly cloudy, lows in the mid-60s. For Sunday, showers and thunderstorms possible in the afternoon. Mostly cloudy, highs in the upper 70s.
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0: the governor, the corrupt governor of Minnesota. They like to say, oh, it's Iran. Iran should be so lucky. Iran's got bigger problems than worrying about Minnesota.
1: Minnesota's Governor Tim Walz, he pushed back, blaming the Trump administration for taking an axe to federal agencies that fight cyber attacks. Two U.S. officials say President Trump's weighing a round of intense strikes on energy targets in Iran that could begin as soon as this weekend. The Justice Department has filed a motion to dismiss the charges against the former U.S. Olympian who the president had accused of vandalizing the reflecting pool on the National Mall. The Trump administration is now blaming the contractor for the peeling pool liner paint. This is ABC News.
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4: Attention! 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
5: A better life with Dr. Sanjay Gupta.
6: They say consistency is key, but sometimes you just gotta switch it up. A new study out of Harvard School of Public Health found that varying your exercise routine could add years to your life. What exercise someone did didn't matter much. What did matter was that all the exercises together worked all the muscle groups in their body. Now, an added benefit to changing things up is it can help you push through the plateau effect. That's when your body gets so efficient at doing something that you actually stop getting better at it. And we know from previous research that specializing in any one sport at a young age can make someone actually more prone to injury. And as experts we talk to point out, even elite athletes switch up things with their workouts, making sure to target strength, cardio, flexibility, balance, and doing that every single week. I'm Dr. Sanjay Gupta, helping you live a better life.
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11: From the McCool's Flooring Weather Center.
12: Mostly cloudy skies today. Showers and thunderstorms possible throughout the day. Highs in the upper 70s. Could see between a half to three-fourths of an inch of rain possible in some areas. Showers and thunderstorms tonight. Mostly cloudy. Lows in the mid-60s. For Sunday, mostly cloudy. Showers and thunderstorms possible in the afternoon. Highs again in the upper 70s.
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1: ABC News, I'm Dave Packer. 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
1: This is the KI forecast from the McCool's Flooring Weather Center.
2: Mostly cloudy skies today, showers and thunderstorms possible throughout the day. Highs in the upper 70s. Could see between a half to three-fourths of an inch of rain possible in some areas. Showers and thunderstorms tonight, mostly cloudy, lows in the mid-60s. For Sunday, mostly cloudy, showers and thunderstorms possible in the afternoon, highs again in the upper 70s.
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4: He's a ranch hand in a pinch, man. 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Cause she's a gold digger with a quick trigger. A cast iron skillet swinging lid flipper. 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
1: ABC News, I'm Brian Clark. An about-face from the U.S. attorney in Washington, D.C. related to charges that a man vandalized the reflecting pool, says ABC's Catherine Falders.
2: They are specifically filing a motion to dismiss the charges they brought against former Olympian David Hearn. He was indicted by a grand jury in the D.C. Superior Court, charged with vandalism to the reflecting pool. They are filing this motion to dismiss, admitting that the damage to the reflecting pool was, quote, the result of flawed installation by the contractor.
1: Two U.S. officials familiar with the matter tell ABC that President Trump's weighing a round of intense strikes on energy targets in Iran that could begin this weekend. There's more pressure on one of President Trump's close allies, the president of FIFA, Gianni Infantino. He withdrew his proposal to sell stakes of soccer's World Cup to private equity investors. Now the governing body of soccer in Europe says it's lost confidence in Infantino. This is ABC News.
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6: Mostly cloudy skies today, showers, maybe a thunderstorm here and there, highs in the upper 70s. We could see about a half to three-fourths of an inch of rain possible today. Scattered showers and thunderstorms this evening, mostly cloudy, lows in the mid-60s. For Sunday, showers and thunderstorms possible in the afternoon, mostly cloudy, highs in the upper 70s.
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0: 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Kenny and for JR, a lot of events scheduled this weekend. Check out the events calendar on WWKI.com. There are a lot of outdoor events, so we'll see if there are any weather changes. We will pass those along for you. Take a look at our Facebook page. We usually can update those as well as getting them on the air here. But I know a lot of events are planned outside today, so just keep an eye to the sky, and we will be doing the same here for you. But again, check out that events calendar, because I know as we're getting into back-to-school season, you don't want summer to end, right? So you still got to find some things to do and have fun outdoors while the weather is still nice to do so. Hey, coming up, I've got music from Luke Combs right now. Let's take a look at that KI forecast.
1: This is the KI forecast from the McCool's Flooring Weather Center.
0: Mostly cloudy skies today, showers and thunderstorms possible throughout the day. Highs in the upper 70s. Could see between a half to three-fourths of an inch of rain possible in some areas. Showers and thunderstorms tonight, mostly cloudy, lows in the mid-60s. For Sunday, mostly cloudy, showers and thunderstorms possible in the afternoon, highs again in the upper 70s.
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4: Staying active every day will go a long way towards helping you live a happy, healthy, and pain-free life. And there's perhaps no movement more fundamental than walking. It reinforces the alignment, stability, and coordinated muscle activation that supports how your body moves, whether you're doing strenuous exercise or simply going about your daily life. This is according to Dana Santis, a strength and conditioning specialist. Even though you walk every day, Dana does say you can make small adjustments to immediately improve your walking mechanics. So, keep your rib cage stacked over your pelvis. Avoid leaning over or arching your lower back. Allow your arms to swing naturally in coordination with your legs. Keep your gaze forward, your jaw relaxed, and then just breathe in through your nose and out through your mouth. I'm Dr. Sanjay Gupta, helping you live a better life.
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1: This is the KI forecast from the McCool's Flooring Weather Center.
2: Mostly cloudy skies today, showers, maybe a thunderstorm here and there, highs in the upper 70s. We could see about a half to three-fourths of an inch of rain possible today. Scattered showers and thunderstorms this evening, mostly cloudy, lows in the mid-60s. For Sunday, showers and thunderstorms possible in the afternoon, mostly cloudy, highs in the upper 70s.
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1: ABC News, I'm Brian Clark. Tens of millions of people in the western U.S. experiencing a major heat dome, and ABC's Jacqueline Lee says there's a wide range of dangerous consequences.
2: Areas across the west hitting triple-digit temperatures. In Phoenix, Arizona, the city's rescue helicopter out of service during one of the hottest stretches of the year. Firefighters say mountain rescues that used to take as little as 30 minutes could now take 3 hours. Temperatures could reach highs near 116 degrees.
1: Spain says it's installing a 1,600-foot barrier on the sea border between its territory, Ceuta, and Morocco. That's where as many as 60,000 migrants breached the area this week. At least 67 people were killed. Spanish authorities say most of those who entered the territory

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0: But Stella Lefty with Boston, 100.5 KI. Stella coming in at number 3 on Billboard's Hot Country Songs chart. And she is in some great company because women occupy all 5 leading positions on the chart. Elle Langley with Choosing Texas at number 1. Taylor Swift's I Knew It, I Knew You at number 2. Stella's there at number 3 with Boston. Elle Langley is back in at number 4 with Morgan Wallen, I Can't Love You Anymore. And she's back in at number 5 with Be Her. This is, I want to say it's the first, if not just one of the first times that women have had all 5 top spots on the country songs chart. Now, country rankings kind of vary and stuff like that. So different charts, so whatever. But I think that's pretty cool that the Hot Country Songs chart, all led by women, and again, mostly by Elle Langley, which is wild. Dirk Bentley on the way. Let's take a look at your forecast now.
1: This is the KI forecast from the McCool's Flooring Weather Center.
0: Mostly cloudy skies today. Showers, maybe a thunderstorm here and there. Highs in the upper 70s. We could see about 1/2 to 3/4 of an inch of rain possible today. Scattered showers and thunderstorms this evening. Mostly cloudy. Lows in the mid 60s. For Sunday, showers and thunderstorms possible in the afternoon. Mostly cloudy. Highs in the upper 70s.
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3: A better life with Dr. Sanjay Gupta.
4: If I were to ask you what makes for a good night's sleep, you'd probably say a dark, quiet room, not too many things on your mind. But every night when you go to get some Z's, how often do you really think about the temperature in your bedroom? Temperature may be one of the most underappreciated factors in sleep. That's according to the Senior Vice President of Research and Scientific Affairs at the National Sleep Foundation. We often hear about lights and screens and stress, but even modest changes in temperature and airflow can influence both how quickly you fall asleep and how deeply you stay asleep. Most experts will recommend a room temperature of 60 to 67 degrees Fahrenheit. You might also experiment with your sheets and what you actually wear to bed. Play around a bit and see what improves your sleep. You might be delightfully surprised. I'm Dr. Sanjay Gupta, helping you live a better life.
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2: Mostly cloudy skies today, showers and thunderstorms possible throughout the day. Highs in the upper 70s. Could see between a half to three-fourths of an inch of rain possible in some areas. Showers and thunderstorms tonight, mostly cloudy, lows in the mid-60s. For Sunday, mostly cloudy, showers and thunderstorms possible in the afternoon, highs again in the upper 70s.
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5: Mostly cloudy skies today. Showers, maybe a thunderstorm here and there. Highs in the upper 70s. We could see about a half to three-fourths of an inch of rain possible today. Scattered showers and thunderstorms this evening. Mostly cloudy. Lows in the mid-60s. For Sunday, showers and thunderstorms possible in the afternoon. Mostly cloudy. Highs in the upper 70s.
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0: Cole Wetzel with Jesse Murph there. That's High Road 100.5 KI. Kenny Beasley here. If you missed Mail Call this week, the podcasts are up wherever you get your podcasts. Monday, we spoke with Nita Campbell. She is Kokomo Mayor Tyler Moore's Executive Administrative Assistant. Tyler was visiting his new grandchild that morning, so he couldn't be on the show, but we talked to Nita. Got some inside scoops on the mayor and a lot of things for the city. Check that out. That was Monday's podcast. We talked about a lot of topics throughout the week. Found out Tammy really, really wants a miniature donkey, so let her know if you have one, want to give one, or tell her where to get one, I guess. Talked about back to school shopping. We talked about the Truman Tree Festival, all that fun stuff. Wherever you get your podcasts, you can find it. And we've always got them posted on WWKI.com.
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2: a better life with Dr. Sanjay Gupta.
3: I don't know about you, but my social media feeds are flooded with lotions and potions and gadgets, all promising to unlock different components of longevity. But if you log off, take a step back from all the hype, you'll find that the actual keys to a longer, healthier life are hiding in plain sight. There are four of them. Number one, nutrition. The Mediterranean diet really is the gold standard. Number two, exercise. You should be getting 150 minutes of moderate intensity exercise or 75 minutes of vigorous intensity exercise every week, plus strength training and stretching. Number three, sleep. Sleep is when your body and your brain repair themselves. You should be getting 7 to 9 hours a night. And finally, number four, often gets forgotten, socialization. It's not a bonus. It's a necessity for a healthy life, finding a sense of community, purpose, and belonging. I'm Dr. Sanjay Gupta, helping you live a better life.
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1: This is the KI forecast from the McCool's Flooring Weather Center.
2: Mostly cloudy skies today, showers, maybe a thunderstorm here and there, highs in the upper 70s. We could see about a half to three-fourths of an inch of rain possible today. Scattered showers and thunderstorms this evening, mostly cloudy, lows in the mid-60s. For Sunday, showers and thunderstorms possible in the afternoon, mostly cloudy, highs in the upper 70s.
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0: Riley Green on Hit Country 100.5 KI. Good morning, I'm Nick. It's a rainy weekend in KI Country. We'll take a closer look at the forecast after the break. 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
2: A better life with Dr. Sanjay Gupta.
3: They say consistency is key, but sometimes you just got to switch it up. A new study out of Harvard School of Public Health found that varying your exercise routine could add years to your life. What exercise someone did didn't matter much. What did matter was that all the exercises together worked all the muscle groups in their body. Now, an added benefit to changing things up is it can help you push through the plateau effect. That's when your body gets so efficient at doing something that you actually stop getting better at it. And we know from previous research that specializing in any one sport at a young age can make someone actually more prone to injury. And as experts we talk to point out, even elite athletes switch up things with their workouts, making sure to target strength, cardio, flexibility, balance, and doing that every single week. I'm Dr. Sanjay Gupta, helping you live a better life.
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1: This is the KI forecast from the McCool's Flooring Weather Center.
2: Showers and thunderstorms tonight with a low in the upper 60s. More showers and thunderstorms tomorrow with a high in the mid 70s. Then Monday, partly cloudy with a high in the upper 70s.
1: When times are tough, don't stress it. Put some ice in the glass and a little fire in the speakers.
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Speaking of the coast, remember Five for Beach, you and me. That sunset, cliffs by the sea, and the night rolled in. And you still talk about that moon that I can't recall, but God, I saw all I needed to.

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1: From the Toy Story 5 soundtrack, it's Taylor Swift on Hit Country 100.5 KI. Hey, good morning. This is Nick. It is August 1st, and there are lots of things to look forward to this month. We've got the NFL preseason kicking off. The first Colts preseason game will be Thursday the 13th at New England. New seasons of Futurama and Ted Lasso premiere next week. The live-action Coyote versus Acme hits theaters. That's after years and years of delays. And we can't leave out National Radio Day. That's coming up on August 20th. Lots of local events to look forward to as well. Be sure to check the events calendar on WWKI.com.
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3: A better life with Dr. Sanjay Gupta.
4: There are lots of things you can measure to get an idea of how healthy you are at any given moment. Temperature, heart rate, blood pressure, just to name a few. But how about how healthy you will be and how long you're likely to live? According to a new study out of the University at Buffalo, two simple strength tests are pretty accurate at predicting longevity in older women. One is hand grip strength, and the other is how quickly people can stand up from a seated position without using their arms. By the way, I remember interviewing former President Jimmy Carter when he was quite old and being really impressed how he just popped out of the chair without using his arms. Not a lot of older people can actually do that. But I think the message here is that maintaining strength as you age is going to help you perform everyday activities, but also help you avoid injury and stay independent. I'm Dr. Sanjay Gupta, helping you live a better life.
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0: Blake Shelton on Hit Country 100.5 KI. Hey, this is Nick. Thanks for coming along on this rainy Saturday morning. We Care Trimetry Festival Reservation Day. If you, your business, or organization want to be part of this year's We Care Trimetry Festival, Reservation Day is Wednesday. A little different this year. It is completely online. The whole process will be done online. 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Decorating night will be Sunday, November 1st at 6. 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And once again, all your questions will be answered on WWKI.com.
1: This is the KI forecast from the McCool's Flooring Weather Center.
0: Showers and thunderstorms tonight with a low in the upper 60s. More showers and thunderstorms tomorrow with a high in the mid 70s. Then Monday, partly cloudy with a high in the upper 70s.
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4: I don't know about you, but my social media feeds are flooded with lotions and potions and gadgets, all promising to unlock different components of longevity. But if you log off, take a step back from all the hype, you'll find that the actual keys to a longer, healthier life are hiding in plain sight. There are four of them. Number one, nutrition. The Mediterranean diet really is the gold standard. Number two, exercise. You should be getting 150 minutes of moderate intensity exercise or 75 minutes of vigorous intensity exercise every week, plus strength training and stretching. Number three, sleep. Sleep is when your body and your brain repair themselves. You should be getting 7 to 9 hours a night. And finally, number four, often gets forgotten, socialization. It's not a bonus. It's a necessity for a healthy life, finding a sense of community, purpose, and belonging. I'm Dr. Sanjay Gupta, helping you live a better life.
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1: This is the KI forecast from the McCool's Flooring Weather Center.
2: Showers and thunderstorms tonight with a low in the upper 60s. More showers and thunderstorms tomorrow with a high in the mid 70s. Then Monday, partly cloudy with a high in the upper 70s.
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4: Showers and thunderstorms tonight with a low in the upper 60s. More showers and thunderstorms tomorrow with a high in the mid 70s. Then Monday, partly cloudy with a high in the upper 70s.
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Now he's a buckskin, 15 hands, five-time team rope champion. 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
1: This is the KI forecast from the McCool's Flooring Weather Center.
2: Showers and thunderstorms tonight with a low in the upper 60s. More showers and thunderstorms tomorrow with a high in the mid 70s. Then Monday, partly cloudy with a high in the upper 70s.
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1: This is the KI forecast from the McCool's Flooring Weather Center.
0: Showers and thunderstorms tonight with a low in the upper 60s. More showers and thunderstorms tomorrow with a high in the mid 70s. Then Monday, partly cloudy with a high in the upper 70s.
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0: Better Life with Dr. Sanjay Gupta.
1: How often do you stop to wonder whether you should share something that's revealing, maybe even embarrassing, with a partner, a friend, or even your boss? In her new book called Revealing, The Underrated Power of Oversharing, behavioral scientist Leslie John says doing just that can help you deepen relationships that are vital to your life. We need people to trust us in order to get things like love, friendship, and career success. That's what she told us. When you make yourself vulnerable by revealing something sensitive, it does make other people trust you. In turn, when you ask someone to reveal something about themselves, showing that interest will generally lead someone to like you more. Why? Because people like to be asked about themselves, she says. It also signals that they are discriminating and choosy, but in a good way. I'm Dr. Sanjay Gupta, helping you live a better life.
2: From the McCool's Flooring Weather Center for the remainder of the day, just rain and windy, folks. Could see a thunderstorm later on this evening. Lows overnight down to 54. Tomorrow, rain likely. We'll see a high on Sunday right around 76 degrees.
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2: Hey, whiskey drink. I know it's been a while. 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Now you won't believe the things I said, the way she left, the way the leaving all went down.

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0: That's Brantley Gilbert. Country must be countrywide right here at 100.5 KI. Hi there, I'm Tammy Lively. Thanks for joining me on this Saturday afternoon, a rainy, wet weekend, but I guess we needed the rain, huh? Hey, don't forget, coming up Monday morning, I hope you'll join me bright and early. We're going to send you to Boots on the Bend. This is going to be so much fun. It's a three-day music festival happening at the St. Joseph County Fairgrounds up in South Bend. Some of the stars include Ashley McBride, Chase Rice, Hardy, Eric Church. You heard me, the chief. So make sure you're listening for your tickets. We'll send you to Boots on the Bend beginning Monday right here at 100.5 KI. Keep it here. We've got music from Zach John King on the way, Ella Langley and Morgan Wallen, too. They're coming up next.
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3: I don't know about you, but my social media feeds are flooded with lotions and potions and gadgets, all promising to unlock different components of longevity. But if you log off, take a step back from all the hype, you'll find that the actual keys to a longer, healthier life are hiding in plain sight. There are four of them. Number one, nutrition. The Mediterranean diet really is the gold standard. Number two, exercise. You should be getting 150 minutes of moderate intensity exercise or 75 minutes of vigorous intensity exercise every week, plus strength training and stretching. Number three, sleep. Sleep is when your body and your brain repair themselves. You should be getting 7 to 9 hours a night. And finally, number four, often gets forgotten, socialization. It's not a bonus. It's a necessity for a healthy life, finding a sense of community, purpose, and belonging. I'm Dr. Sanjay Gupta, helping you live a better life.
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1: Hi, I'm Chris Allen. Welcome to the Classic Country Show. This week, we're going to do a special program. Instead of having a featured artist, we are going to be featuring songs about trains in our country this week here on the show. And I'm sure if you follow me on Facebook or listen to me on KI every Saturday, you've no doubt heard me speak about the Union Pacific Big Boy, the world's largest steam engine. It's on its way, well, was on its way out east, and now it's on its return home journey to Cheyenne, Wyoming. And I was so excited to see the Union Pacific Big Boy live in person, up close. It was a truly major event in my life. I was just so thrilled. I got to see it twice going out east and, like I said, on its return home journey back to Cheyenne, Wyoming. A few weeks ago, I went up to Knox, Indiana, and I guess there was well over 10,000 people in that small town to see the Union Pacific Big Boy. So I thought on today's show, we would feature songs about freight trains and passenger trains, trains in general in the United States of America. Let's get it all started with sounds from the Union Pacific Big Boy, the world's largest steam engine.

I'd like you to listen close to this next number, because each verse of the song we're about to do separates and describes different people and different situations. This particular train song, it's not a song about any one special train like the Wabash Cannonball or the Orange Blossom Special, but instead, it's about a lot of different trains. But if you were to couple all these trains together, you could possibly call it the train of life, or better yet, maybe the train of history, because each verse tells of a different era and the powerful effect that the railroad had at some particular time in the past.

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The drought hit West Texas and the ground was cracked and dry.

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I've always been an engineer, and trains are all I know. 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They say that I'm too old.

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0: The great Marty Robbins back to the year of 1973 on the Classic Country Show with a song called A Man and a Train. That song is from the movie soundtrack, Emperor of the North. It was a movie about a freight train with Ernest Borgnine and Lee Marvin. And let me tell you, it is a fabulous movie. If you've never seen it, check it out. It is really a good one to watch. Before that was the king of country music himself, Roy Acuff, along with a little bit of help from the Possum, George Jones, with the Wabash Cannonball. And we also heard Lester Flatt and Earl Scruggs from the year of 1962 and the wreck of Old 97, as well as Merle Haggard and the Coming and Going of Trains. Merle released that one in 1976. And lastly, the man in black, Johnny Cash, with his 1965 classic, The Orange Blossom Special. Hi, I'm Chris Allen. As promised, I've been wanting to do a show like this featuring songs about trains for quite some time. And in honor of the Union Pacific on its coast-to-coast tour because of America's 250th birthday, I thought, we'll do it today. We'll feature songs about trains. And we're doing it thanks to our great sponsor, Century Villa Healthcare and Rehabilitation in beautiful Greentown, Indiana. Stay right there. I'll be right back with the one and only Boxcar Willie.
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0: I'm Chris Allen. Welcome back to the Classic Country Show. I went to go see the Union Pacific Big Boy, the world's largest steam engine, and man, what a thrill. And I did a little bit of research on that train. The Union Pacific had 25 Big Boys built. Only 8 still remain to this day, and only 1 is still operating. And it recently came through Indiana on its way east and then on its return journey home back to Cheyenne, Wyoming, in honor of America's 250th birthday. And man, what a thrill. And I've been wanting to do a show for quite a long time featuring songs about trains. So that's what we're doing on our show this week. And speaking of the Union Pacific Big Boy, I wondered, what is the next largest train? Apparently, it was built in Europe, in Hungary. But they only made one, and it was only half the size of the Union Pacific Big Boy. The Big Boy comes in at 133 feet long, including its coal car. And the train itself weighs 1.1 million pounds. 6,000 horsepower. It was really a machine to just wonder as you look at it, how mankind could build such a magnificent, powerful machine. So again, on our show today, we're featuring songs about trains. One of the biggest stars in country music history that did a lot of songs about trains was this guy. Here is Boxcar Willie going back to the year of 1982. This one's called I Got the Freight Train Blues on the Classic Country Show.

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0: great Stonewall Jackson and Smoke Along the Track, going back to the year of 1959. We are featuring songs about trains this week here on the show. Before Stonewall, we heard from the Stanley Brothers with their 1958 hit, Riding That Midnight Train, as well as Hank Williams' classic he had a big record with back in 1951, The Pan American, as well as Lefty Frizzell doing an old Jimmy Rogers tune. Lefty had a hit with it in 1951, Travelin' Blues. And lastly, the Singing Brakeman, the first superstar of country music. As a matter of fact, his title is the father of country music. He was a brakeman on the railroad down south before he became a country music legend. The great Jimmy Rogers, all the way back to 1929 with the Train Whistle Blues. During the Great Depression, people would go to the general store, get a side of bacon, their groceries, flour, and they would say, "Give me the latest Jimmy Rogers record." They were doing this during the Great Depression. The man was, to say he was a big star is a major understatement. The great Jimmy Rogers, the Singing Brakeman. It's all about trains this week here on the Classic Country Show, and we owe it all to our great sponsor for allowing us to do it, Century Villa Healthcare and Rehabilitation in beautiful Greentown, Indiana. I'll be right back with Willie Nelson.
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0: You know, money was real short when me and Marcel Ledbetter was growing up, and we was wanting to get us enough of money to go see a Tarzan picture show. We caught a bunch of raccoons and sent to hide off to Sears and Roebuck, but the price dropped, and when we got our check, it was for a dime. That's all they brought. So we decided we'd take to the woods with our possum dogs and just sell possums for folks to eat. And we were in the Johnson Station community one night, out up north of the railroad where they had a lot of persimmon trees, and we was possum hunting. And about that time, we were possum hunting, and about that time, I heard the big freight train coming. And Marcel broke and run with his lantern, put his red bandana around that light where it'd make it bright red, and he stood straddle of the railroad track and went to waving that lantern, flagging the train. Flagging that train. Whoa, he'd wave it. Man, 100 car banana train squeaked to a halt. The engineer and the fireman jumped off. Said, "What kind of emergency do we have here?" Marcel said, "I wanted to see if y'all wanted to buy a possum." Man said, "You idiot, you mean to tell me that you have done stopped 100 car banana train seeing if we wanted to buy a possum? You must be an idiot. But I like possum, and inasmuch as we have stopped, what do you want for him?" Marcel said, "We ain't caught him yet. I just want to see if you wanted one."
1: He was known as the Mouth of the South. That was the one and only country comedian Jerry Clower. From the year of 1975 on The Classic Country Show with Wanna Buy a Possum. Jerry Clower used to do a lot of touring back in the 1970s as the opening act for Loretta Lynn and Conway Twitty. As a matter of fact, it was Jerry Clower that gave Conway Twitty his famous nickname, the High Priest of Country Music. We are featuring songs about traveling and trains this week here on the Classic Country Show. Reach out to me sometime. Tell me who you are, where you listen to the show from, and tell me some of your favorite classic country singers and songs. The best way for you to do that is get in touch with me through my Facebook, The Classic Country Show with Chris Allen. Here's Mel Tillis and the Good Woman Blues.
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1: I'm Chris Allen, and this week on the Classic Country Show, it's all about trains. You know, if you're like me, getting old, you sure remember back in the day, being a kid and being with one of your parents driving somewhere, and you would be stopped by a freight train that was crossing the roadway. And almost every single time this would happen, I would always see a man waving at us on the caboose. Those days are long gone. We're featuring songs about trains, and we're going to kick off our second hour with a man that recorded a lot of songs about trains. He was from Nova Scotia, Canada, and his nickname was the Singin' Ranger. Here is Hank Snow from the year of 1963 and the Chattanooga Choo-Choo.

clear. 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
1: It's the King, Elvis Presley. 1955 was the year for that one. Mystery Train on the Classic Country Show. Before that, Porter Wagoner stepping down off the train in his dreams from 1965 with the Green, Green Grass of Home. That song was very popular with men coming home during Vietnam. Before Porter was the Texas Troubadour, the Long, Tall Ernest Tubb from 1966, and the Fireball Mail. We also heard the Storyteller, Tom T. Hall, back to the year of 1969 with I Miss a Lot of Trains. And lastly, the Bluegrass Brothers, Jim and Jesse, back to the year of 1968, and Yonder Comes a Freight Train. We are featuring songs about trains this week here on the Classic Country Show. And we wouldn't be doing it if it wasn't for our great sponsor. 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
1: 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We kicked off the show with Hank Snow's I'm Moving On. The song held the number one spot in 1950 for 21 consecutive weeks. Emmylou Harris released the song and didn't do quite as well as Hank, but the song became a big hit for her nevertheless in 1983. Here's Emmylou Harris doing the old Hank Williams tune, I'm Moving On the Classic Country Show.
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0: there. It's the Man in Black, Johnny Cash, and I'll tell you, maybe Merle Haggard is the only country singer that recorded more songs about trains than Johnny Cash. Hank Snow did a ton of them as well, but man, Johnny Cash did a bunch of songs about trains. That was one of them from 1955, Hey Porter. Before that, his live version of Folsom Prison Blues, released back in 1968. 8 years before that, he had a hit with one called Casey Jones. And before Johnny, the first country music singer that became a star, Jimmy Rogers, the singing brakeman, all the way back to 1931 with Travelin' Blues. We also heard a song written by Mel Tillis that became a big hit for Bobby Bear in 1963, Detroit City. It's all about trains this week here on the Classic Country Show. I've been wanting to do a show like this for quite some time, and I'm sure you've been hearing me talk a lot about this lately. The Union Pacific, for the first time ever, brought one of their big boys on a coast-to-coast tour. First time ever it was east of the Mississippi, other than when they were built in New York back during World War II. And it was really a sight to see. I got to go see the big boy going east and then going back west to its home in Cheyenne, Wyoming. And I thought, man, it's long overdue we do a show about trains. So that's what we're doing this week. And we got to thank our great sponsors, Century Villa Healthcare and Rehabilitation in beautiful Greentown, Indiana. You can find these wonderful people in Greentown right across the street from the fairgrounds. When you stop in, be sure to tell them Chris Allen sent you.
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0: 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Welcome back to The Classic Country Show. You can find us here on 100.5 KI every single Saturday afternoon from 4 to 7. And we normally have a featured artist, but this week we're featuring songs about trains. And this guy released a ton of them, probably more than anyone. The Man in Black, Johnny Cash. Let's go back to the year of 1960 for this. Here is the title cut from the album by the same name. Come along and ride this train.

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Tell them, I can hoist a jack, and I can lay a track. I can pick and shovel, too. Ain't no machine can. That's been

intersection, hands laden in the sand. Trains go by on the rails, John Henry laid. They slow down, they take off the hats, the men do, when they come to the place where John Henry's laying, resting his back. Some of them say, "Morning, steel driver, you sure was a hammer swinger." Then they go on by, picking up a little speed, clickety-clack, clickety-clack, clickety-clack, clickety-clack.

Now this here's a story about the Rock Island Line. Well, the Rock Island Line, she runs down into New Orleans. There's a big toll gate down there, and you know, if you got certain things on board when you go through the toll gate, well, you don't have to pay the man no toll. Well, a train driver, he pulled up to the toll gate, and the man hollered and asked,

cloudy in the west and it looked like rain. Round the curve come a passenger train. Northbound train on the southbound track. She's all right a leaving, but he won't be back. Well, the Rock Island Line, she's a mighty good road. Rock Island Line, it's a road to ride. Rock Island Line, it's a mighty good road. Well, if you ride, you got to ride it like you find it.

0: he died. 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Conductor said, what could they be? A hot cup of coffee and a cold glass of tea. Well, the Rock Island Line, she's a mighty good road. Rock Island Line, it's a road to ride. Rock Island Line, it's a mighty good road. Well, if you ride, you got to ride it like you find it. Get you thinking that's a station for the Rock Island Line.
1: The Man in Black, Johnny Cash, and the Rock Island Line from the year of 1970. Before that, 10 years prior, he had a big record in 1960 with the tune called The Legend of John Henry's Hammer. 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I want to invite you to let me know some of your favorite classic country tunes. 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About the best way to get a hold of me is through my Facebook, The Classic Country Show with Chris Allen. 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Here is Boxcar Willie with Daddy Was a Railroad Man.

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1: 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To kick off our third hour is the king of country music himself. Here's Roy Acuff back to 1947 with the Wabash Cannonball on the Classic Country Show.

Ride this train up and down and across a strange, wonderful land. It's almost like a fairyland when you think about it. You go through places with names like Tuscaloosa, Kokomo, Muskogee, Oshkosh, Saginaw, Eureka, Bandera, Battle Creek, Sioux City, Chattanooga, Hattiesburg, Lynchburg, and Bald Knob, Arkansas. You see, I'm a million different people from all over the world, and I've been coming to this country for hundreds of years. This was the promised land for me. But let's not forget that when I came here, there were already millions of people living in teepees along the rivers and hunting deer and buffalo for food and shelter. And it's with a little regret that I think of how I pushed them back and crowded them out to claim this land for myself or for another country. But the Indians' hearts must have been full of music, for they left names with me that seemed the same. Names like Mohawk, Mandan, Kickapoo, Cree, Yakima, Seminole, Crow, Shawnee, Choctaw, Delaware, Fox, Paiute, Winnebago, Cheyenne, Blackfoot, Navajo, Ute, Comanche, Quapaw, Creek, Apache, Sioux, Chippewa, Ottawa, Hoopa, Shoshone, Mohican, Osage, Menominee, Chinook, Arapaho, Nez Perce, Iroquois, Pawnee, Kootenai, Flathead, Chickasaw, Pueblo, Yuma, Pima, Pomo, Caddo. Well, a lot of them are still with me, and I'm glad. It's for sure their names will always be with me. But let's look a little at the heart and muscle of this land. A few things you don't read in books, things that aren't taught in school. Now, you take this little town we're going through here. This is Beech Creek, Kentucky. And right down there in the valley, that's where our house used to be. It was a little shotgun shack with a spring out the back and a smokehouse and another little bitty house, and that's about all. My pa was a coal miner like most everybody in Muhlenberg County. Worked in the mines all his life. I guess he didn't have much ambition to do anything else because they say coal mining kind of gets in your blood. Matter of fact, Pa said if they ever drained the blood out of him, it'd be blacker than blackstrap molasses. When I was a kid, I used to sit at the fireplace there with Ma, and we'd wait on Pa to get in from the mine, and we'd sure get anxious if he was ever late.

I cussed everything in the mining camp, from a shovel and my pick to my carbide lamp. But I know mighty well, till I grow old, I'll still be a cussin', but loadin' coal. Loadin' coal, loadin' coal. I'm a double first cousin to a dadblame mole. Never get rich for to save my soul in 40-11 years of loadin' coal. Loadin' coal. I know just as well as coal is black. One of these days the mines will strike, and I'll sit around starving till I'm finally told there's a nickel more a ton for loadin' coal. Loadin' coal, loadin' coal. I'm a double

The Freedom Train is rolling down 200 years of track, 200 years of glory, never to turn back. The train is called America. Your ticket is a dream that leapt towards your freedom for all the world to see. She left the station in Lexington in 1776 and rode to Philadelphia where the Liberty Bell was fixed. George Washington was the engineer. John Adams shoveled coal. Ben Franklin punched the tickets. Tom Jefferson added soul.

She rode to New Orleans for the Battle of 1812. With Old Hickory at the throttle, she drove the British out. The Freedom Train's a fine train, the toughest the world has seen. Her whistle blows for liberty with a mighty head of steam. Wheeled sports of sweaty Pittsburgh, rolled across the Mississippi, from Texas to Missouri, for one real exciting trip. Then bang, the track was broken, smashed by a cannonball. The blue and gray divided, will the nation stand?

Dave stepped into the cab and the wheels began to roll. Freedom train must never stop, the Republic never fold. Through the bloody fields of Gettysburg, the tears shone in his eyes. As he drove the train with fury, the freedom train survived. Again the train rolled westward to California shores, through the deserts and the prairies, even stronger than before. From Atlantic to Pacific, she rode the rails with pride.

There's much more to this story, like Wilson and Roosevelt. They left the train to Truman, who stoked it mighty well. Then of Dwight D. Eisenhower and LBJ we sing, two brothers known as Kennedy and Martin Luther King. And still the train rolls forward over history's rugged trail, strengthened by the journey and the land beneath the rail. And you and I roll along and stroke the freedom fire, for we stand tall, Americans all, though honor can't

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2: First thing I remember knowing was a lonesome whistle blowing and a young'un's dream of growing up to ride. But that's another song and another story. But it was a train whistle much the same as that that caused some worrisome years for my mama and started a lifelong love affair with trains.

I'm standing here in front of Union Station, of a downtown area in a city of which I'm not going to name, but it's the prime example of what's taking place and has been for some time throughout our country. You know, the railroad station was once the center of activity of every community, town, or city in America. Now, though, in some places, Amtrak has revived some of these old empty buildings. In most cases, they're the center of urban renewal. As you can plainly hear, the freight trains don't even slow down like they used to.

I guess it's no secret that I did a few years in San Quentin. And on my release, I noticed a lot of different things had come to pass while I was out of circulation. Like the girls' dresses were shorter, and the freeways were wider, and the old steam engines were gone forever. But the one thing I noticed most of all down through the San Joaquin Valley was the disappearance of so many labor camps where once I'd lived from time to time myself. I noticed that that one there at Houston, California, was gone. The old Crowns camp that lie between Formosa and Bakersfield was just a barren spot with a few cottonwood trees and surrounded by an olive orchard. And though a few still remain, like the old Blackburn's camp out on Weed Patch Highway, it was an evident fact that someone was trying to do away with them all. And I couldn't help but wonder, what's going to happen to the farm workers, and the fruit pickers who move from town to town, and the man with the big family who can't afford the old high standard of living? And it was these thoughts and my memories that inspired me to write this song.

0: 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They're tearing down the labor camps. We had several in a row by Merle Haggard. Before that, Union Station, he released in 1976. That same year, My Love Affair with Trains, and still remaining in 1976, Here Comes the Freedom Train. We're featuring songs about trains this week here on the Classic Country Show, and we've got some more by Mighty Merle Haggard on the way. 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
0: For the first time ever here on the Classic Country Show, we are playing songs about trains for the entire program today. And I've got a bunch of them by Merle Haggard. As a matter of fact, the next several songs are all going to be Mighty Merle. We're going to go back to the year of 1976 right now. Here is the Hag with No More Trains to Ride on the Classic Country Show.
14: The thought that inspired me to write this next song in some ways may seem premature, the title being simply No More Trains to Ride, because if you really want to go to enough trouble, you can still hop a freight and make your way across the country. But stiffer penalties and trespassing laws upon railroad property will discourage most any young man from choosing this method of travel, let's say, you know, like over hitchhiking. And if you'll examine closely the times in which we live, I think maybe you'll agree that this song may not be quite so premature after all.

title of this album, My Love Affair with Trains, explains why the song you're about to hear hits so close to home. Because my daddy did work for a railroad, and I did grow up listening to the whistle of an eight-wheel driver. And today you're only able to hear that unforgettable sound now and then, maybe in some old movie, or in different areas of the United States where an excursion train is still powered by steam. And in fact, the one you're hearing in the background has already been removed. And who knows how long the rest will be around.

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Last night I overheard him singing this sad old melody.

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I know you can't stop progress. New things happen every day. We're gonna mourn that lonely whistle when it finally fades away.

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1: Here's a story song of an old railroad legend that treads on the very edge of the supernatural.
2: On a cold and rainy night, I was sitting in the light of my switchman's shack, a mine post on the mountain. The storm was pretty bad and the telephone was dead, but it was just 11 hours till the dawn.

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Now I heard a story how an engine went to glory over 50 years ago on this same line. It was steaming for a cave, and there were men who needed saving, but it missed the curve and

Railroad Lady is a story song that I chose to put on this album because it depicts the very concept of an ever-changing situation concerning the backbone and the lifeline of America. And it was stories like these that added even more color to the Black Iron Horse.

0: singing ranger from Nova Scotia, Canada. It is the one and only Hank Snow from the year of 1963 with Casey Jones was his name. Before that, we heard several tracks by Merle Haggard from 1976 with Railroad Lady, as well as The Silver Ghost. And from the year of 1968, The Train Never Stops. And lastly, from 1976, So Long Train Whistle. We are featuring all classic country songs about trains this week here on our show. And we're doing it because of a great sponsor. 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
0: I'm Chris Allen. We have been featuring songs about trains this week. Kind of got the inspiration for doing this show from going to see the Union Pacific Big Boy for the first time on its coast-to-coast tour. First time east of the Mississippi, except when it was built in New York many years ago. They built 25 of them, and only 8 remain. And only one, the 4014 Big Boy, is still running in operation. It was just such a thrill to go see that steam engine live in person. I saw it in Argus, Indiana, and then several weeks ago I went to go see it on its way back home to Cheyenne, Wyoming, up in Knox, Indiana. Really a thrill. And I remember my dad telling me stories as I was looking at that Big Boy train in person and remembering Dad telling me how my grandfather worked for the New York Central during World War II as a fireman, and he would take military items and goods out to the East Coast from South Bend. Man, the work that men did back in those days, it's just fascinating to think about what we made and built back in those days. That Big Boy is just very impressive. We're featuring songs about trains this week. Here's another good one from the year of 1958. Another one from the Singing Ranger from Canada. Here is Hank Snow with Big Wheels.

Hank Snow on the Classic Country Show. 1950 was the year for the Golden Rocket. Doggone it, I'm out of time. I sure hope you've enjoyed our show today about trains. I ask you to do me a big favor. Do something nice for somebody this week, would you? And do old Chris a big favor. Please don't tailgate. As always, I'm going to leave you with a song of inspiration. This week, it's from Boxcar Willie. From 1982, Last Train to Heaven.

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